Welcome inside Love & R&B with KG Smooth. Tomorrow night in the second hour of Love & R&B, it's the Monday mini concert where the theme for tomorrow night is vacation songs. Four songs that put you and Bae Boo in the mood to sail on the Virgin Voyages Resilient Lady for the ultimate party with a purpose on the One Voyage 2026 cruise. 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

It's Love and R&B with KG Smooth. Thursday night, I told you one of the things that they'll be talking about. Erykah Badu and The Alchemist had released a single called Witch Doctor. So, let's vibe out to it real quick.

0: New music from Erykah Badu and The Alchemist, Witch Doctor. No Tabitha, no Samantha. If you're from a certain generation, you remember that. That's a Bewitch reference. And that's a KG Discovery on Love & R&B.
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0: You're listening to Love and R&B with KG Smooth. Continuing with the Pulse, according to psychologists, happy and healthy couples have these six things in common. Number four, maintaining their own independence, hobbies, and friendships. Having a life outside the relationship brings more to the relationship. The strongest couples understand that personal independence sustains relational well-being and encourage this in their partners. Number five, they never stop kissing. Not just the quick goodbye kiss at the door, the random kiss while cooking, the sleepy one before bed, the one in the middle of a conversation, the come here kiss for no reason. Physical affection is not something reserved for only date nights. And number six, feeling accepted as you are and as you change. The happiest long-term couples can deal with change. They don't hold each other to old versions or expect things to stay the same. They understand that people grow, and they choose to adapt, accept, and love who they're both becoming. And according to psychologists, healthy and happy couples have those things in common. This is Love and R&B.
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0: This is Living R&B with KG Smooth. The next hour, it's Wine Time with KG. Wine Time after the fact. Going to be playing back some of your voicemail messages that you left me last week, week before, various wine times. Sometimes y'all just be leaving me just random voicemail messages about something random. I'm going to play your voicemail messages for Wine Time after the fact. It's coming up next hour inside Loving R&B.
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0: Wyclef Jean, Jonathan McReynolds, Karen White, and a whole lot more. 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

0: Welcome inside Love & R&B with KG Smooth. It's wine time after the fact, playing back your voicemail messages that you left me on the love lines at 844-258-8RNB.
1: Mimi from the DMV. The reason why people create chaos when it's been peaceful for too long is because some people truly thrive in chaos. Their nervous systems are unable to recognize what a peaceful atmosphere is and what it does. And so, unfortunately, it is not conducive for them to be in that type of environment because they simply are not used to it and cannot get used to it because that requires way too much self-reflection, self-awareness, and inner work. So what they tend to do is create the same drama, chaos, and dysfunction that they have always been in, and they create a never-ending cycle of it, and it's really a generational curse. So if you come across somebody and you notice that, run for the hills. Run, don't walk. That's all I gotta say.
0: But thank you so much for leaving that voicemail message. More of your voicemail message inside Wine Time After the Fact on Love & R&B.

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1: Hey, KG, this is Kia from Greenville. I was calling to answer tonight's question. It's a little bit iffy. I say 50-50 because guys got bro code and they respect bro code. They don't pillow talk. So I feel like girls should also have girl code too, and they shouldn't pillow talk to their man. Sometimes in a relationship, we can't help but what we say, you know, other, and sometimes we do slip up. But what kind of concerns me is that people don't fear, you know, diseases and HIV and stuff like that. But if we really being legit about the question, no, I really don't think people should cheat. It happens. But I also think that people don't want to hear what's going on that's bad in their relationship because it makes them look a certain kind of way. So with that being said, I do believe, like, it should be some boundaries and some accountability in some relationships. And because we lack those things, it makes people cheat. Is it right? Absolutely not. But I think if you're grown enough to cheat, you should be grown enough to go to your mate and say, hey, I cheated. And then leave him with the decision if he want to walk or if he want to stay. But most people don't like hearing about their relationships. If it was me, yeah, you're going to have to give me the raw truth, you know, no matter how much it hurts. But some people just can't handle it. So I'm 50-50 with it, for real.
0: Hey, thank you.
1: Have a good night, KT.
0: You too, darling. Thank you so much for leaving that voicemail message. More of your voicemail messages coming up. It's Wine Time After the Fact on Love and R&B.
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1: Yeah, how you doing? My name is Dwayne Gilmore, and I always been into looking at like animal and human interactions on, you know, different shows, and I come to the conclusion that it's a natural tendency for the female species of animals and humans to be attracted to chaos, aggression, and colorful wild things like that. I mean, like birds. The male birds are the ones that do all the dancing and everything, and the wild colors. Lions fight each other for mating rights. Wolves fight each other for mating rights. Even the most colorful butterflies are the ones that get the mating rights. So you have to do something to draw attention to the females, so it's kind of inbred in all of us, it seems like. They're not looking at the little guy in the corner shy. They're looking at the wild guy with the big muscles and making noise and huffing and puffing.
0: 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I think you ran out of time. Got more of your voicemail messages coming up. 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
3: 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We are celebrating it. There's going to be a beautiful vow renewal ceremony at sea hosted by Erica Campbell and her husband, Warren Campbell,
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Welcome inside Love and R&B with KG Smooth, the Love and R&B Lounge on the One Voyage 2026 cruise. We'll have Eric Benet, we'll have Dave Hollister, we'll have Q Parker, we'll have Tone Stiff and Jay Brown. 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

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Digging into KG's crates, the summer of 1996. Actually, I think this was June of 96. Horace Brown released his second single from his self-titled debut album. Now, this is truly a crate. The song featured Faith Evans, and it's called How Can We Stop? Listen to this hook.

0: That is How Can We Stop by Horace Brown. And then just listen to the lyrics to this hook. That could be a dope wine time. Like, have you been in a relationship with someone, but you were creeping on your partner, and the person that you were creeping on with was creeping on with you on their partner? That's what the song is about. That might be a good wine time. But yeah, Horace Brown, How Can We Stop, featuring Faith Evans, a KG Crate. Back sharing your love story on Love and R&B.
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0: 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Time for tonight's love story, which is a love letter. It reads, "My dearest, if love has a sound, it is the quiet hum of our routine. If it has a place, it is right here, tucked inside the warmth of your arms. Thank you for making the ordinary days feel like a miracle just by being in them. I choose you today, tomorrow, and every quiet morning after. Forever yours." And that is tonight's love story. Back with a love song on Love and R&B.
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6: 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We are celebrating it. 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Plus, of course, we're going to laugh with our very own Ricky Smiley and DL Hughley. 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
5: 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We're not just witnessing love. We are celebrating it. 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

Welcome inside Love and R&B with KG Smooth. Tomorrow night in the second hour of Love and R&B, it's the Monday mini concert where the theme is vacation songs. What four songs would be on that list for the Monday mini concert tomorrow? 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The Monday mini concert in the second hour tomorrow night inside Love and R&B.

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0: It's Love and R&B with KG Smooth, with tonight's advice, which is from Janet Jackson's Sunday Inspiration quote. It says, "Knowing when to walk away is wisdom. Being able to is courage. Walking away with your head held high is dignity." And that's tonight's advice. Next, we'll step inside the Zen Den for the Eye of the Storm Midnight Meditation inside Love and R&B.
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2: Hey, what up, y'all? This is your boy, Ricky Smiley Man, and I need y'all to get ready right now for the One Voice 2026. And I mean, this is not just a cruise. This is a movement. Come party with your favorite morning show. We all gonna be there, broadcasting live. Also,

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0: You're listening to Love and R&B with KG Smooth. Let's step inside the Zen Den for the Eye of the Storm Midnight Meditation. Tonight we're going to do the Sunday affirmations. Rejuvenate your spirit tonight as we get ready for this work week. So, repeat these affirmations. I am allowed to say no to things that do not serve my highest good. I am allowed to say no to anything that doesn't support my ultimate well-being. I am allowed to say no, and I don't have to give a reason. I give myself permission to do what is right for me. I trust that everything I need comes to me at the exact right place and time. I am so much stronger than I realized. Back with more music, Inside Love and R&B.
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3: 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We are celebrating it. 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
14: Ladies, I know you're tired of the same old thing. 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

the spontaneous express. 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

0: This is Love and R&B with KG Smooth, wrapping up another great night. I hope we smoothed out your Sunday fun day just right and that you are ready to tackle this work week that is ahead. So get the rest that you need. Have a great day tomorrow, and I'll see you back here tomorrow evening, where in the second hour of Love and R&B, the Monday mini concert theme is vacation songs. So you and Bae Boo can vibe out, and you and Bae Boo deserve a vacation on the One Voyage 2026 cruise. So go ahead and book your cabin at onevoyagecruise.com. But I'll see you back here tomorrow. So enjoy your night. I'm KG Smooth. One love, one life. This is Love and R&B.
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1: 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We are celebrating it. 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Hughley. 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
8: 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And listen, this is the part I love. We're not just witnessing love. We are celebrating it. There's going to be a beautiful vow renewal ceremony at sea hosted by Erica Campbell and her husband, Warren Campbell, all while being serenaded by Tony Terry. Plus, of course, we're going to laugh with our very own Ricky Smiley and D.L. Hughley. 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
13: Yeah. You know what? I like the playoffs. No diggity, no doubt. 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

0: but the rent, no doubt. 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Cause I like it. No diggity, no doubt. Yeah. Black Street Productions. We out, ride. We out, we out. We
1: 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You hear that? 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
1: You know, we're all human, and you know, we're all sexual beings too, so it's lovemaking is just

0: 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You think there's any correlation with all the regulatory committees that got disbanded, and now all these diseases and salmonella and explosive doo doo and everything happening?
1: Hey, who knew it went from grocery shopping to Russian roulette? It's crazy. 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
1: 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I mean, 30 years later, after heart disease and diabetes. 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

0: 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It's a space for joy, for laughter, for connection, and even love being renewed at sea. Imagine 6 nights aboard the beautiful Virgin Voyages Resilient Lady, surrounded by music from T.I., Rick Ross, Keith Sweat, Eric Benet, Jay Brown, Q Parker from 112, and so many more. And listen, this is the part I love. We're not just witnessing love. We are celebrating it. There's going to be a beautiful vow renewal ceremony at sea hosted by Erica Campbell and her husband, Warren Campbell, all while being serenaded by Tony Terry. Plus, of course, we're going to laugh with our very own Ricky Smiley and D.L. Hughley. 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
0: 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And listen, this is the part I love. We're not just witnessing love. We are celebrating it. There's going to be a beautiful vow renewal ceremony at sea hosted by Erica Campbell and her husband, Warren Campbell, all while being serenaded by Tony Terry. Plus, of course, we're going to laugh with our very own Ricky Smiley and D.L. Hughley. 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
0: 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Imagine 6 nights aboard the beautiful Virgin Voyages Resilient Lady, surrounded by music from T.I., Rick Ross, Keith Sweat, Eric Benet, Jay Brown, Q Parker from 112, and so many more. And listen, this is the part I love. We're not just witnessing love. We are celebrating it. There's going to be a beautiful vow renewal ceremony at sea hosted by Erica Campbell and her husband, Warren Campbell, all while being serenaded by Tony Terry. Plus, of course, we're going to laugh with our very own Ricky Smiley and D.L. Hughley. 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
1: What up, it's your girl Brett, and I bring the real talk. You know, the stuff everybody thinking about but too scared to say. And I'ma say it, yes, and I say it live.
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1: 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Right on.

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13: 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We are celebrating it. 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
4: 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We're not just witnessing love. We are celebrating it. 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

0: 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Just say, hey, Alexa, play Magic Columbus. And get this, WXMG Lancaster.
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4: Good. All right, y'all, let's get into some praise this morning. We got Fred Hammond right here. We got the one and only Bishop Joseph Walker, Nashville, Tennessee, Mount Zion Missionary Baptist Church. Up next, Rick Smile, the morning show.
5: I

0: Mixed Mind Morning Show. This is the day that the Lord has made. The one and only Fred Hammond. And ladies and gentlemen, we got the one and only Bishop Joseph Walker, Senior Pastor of Mount Zion Missionary Baptist Church, Nashville, Tennessee, and the Presiding Bishop of Full Gospel. Bishop Walker, good morning.
1: Good morning, Ricky, and good morning to everybody. You know, the scripture, Exodus 14, kind of rises up this morning. Do not be afraid, stand firm, and you will see the deliverance the Lord will bring to you today. The Lord will fight for you, and all you need to do is be still. You know, Ricky, sometimes the greatest act of protection God gives us is not moving forward, but it's being told, hold your position. Let me explain that. You know, imagine a pilot preparing to take off. The engines are running, the plane's ready, the passengers are ready. Pilot has checked the instruments and received clearance, and everything looks good from the inside of the cockpit. Then suddenly, a voice from air traffic control comes through and says, hold your position. The pilot may wonder, well, why? We're ready. What's the problem? But the pilot can only see what's in front of the windshield. Air traffic control can see what the pilot can't see. And they can see another aircraft approaching, the traffic on the runway. They can see storms developing. So the pilot has a choice. Trust what he can see or trust the voice that sees more than he does. And sometimes that's exactly what God has said to us. Hold your position. You're saying, God, I'm ready to go. And God says, hold. You're saying, God, this opportunity looks perfect. And God says, hold. And you're saying, Lord, I need this to make this move right now. And God says, hold your position, because God sees the runway you can't see. He sees the collision that you don't see coming, the relationship you're about to rush into. He sees the door that looks right but leads to no good thing in your life. He sees the consequences behind every decision that you're trying to make. So sometimes what we call delay is actually divine protection. I just want somebody to know today, sometimes when you hear God say, hold your position, you better hold it. Hold it when you want to run, when you want to rush, when you want to react. Hold it when you can trust God before you can trace God. Today, that's what the real blessing is holding your position.
0: Hey, Bishop, that's a good word this morning. We appreciate you getting up early with us this morning. Let everybody know how you could be reached.
1: Hey, I want everybody to follow me right there on Instagram at Joseph Walker 3. That's Joseph Walker, the number 3. And let me know you were listening to the Ricky Smiley Morning Show.
0: Hey, Bishop.
1: Yo.
0: Hey, they say you preached so good yesterday. When you went and sat back down, you had to lean over and pull your socks back up like them football players, man. Hey, dog. That's when you preach. When you go sit back down. And then somebody come and give you some Gatorade instead of orange juice.
1: Oh,
0: and then you have to reach
1: God
0: down and pull your socks up. That's when you preach,
1: yes,
0: man.
1: Yes, that's it, man. You preach something good, man. You right about it.
0: Hey, big dog, love you, man.
1: Love you too, man.
0: All right, y'all. Let's get into some more praise right here, y'all. A little bit of old school right here, man. I love this right here. Let's go.

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0: 14 after the hour. Front page right here. Alfredas, good morning.
3: Good morning, Ricky. It's Monday, August 17th. Here's what's going on in the news. Indiana is dealing with historic flooding, and the death toll is now at least 7. More than 11 inches of rain fell in parts of the state, sending rivers to record levels and triggering hundreds of evacuations and water rescues. The worst flooding is beginning to recede. However, flood warnings remain in effect, and officials say some areas are still dangerous. Hawaii, meanwhile, is dealing with the aftermath of Hurricane Lala, which weakened back into a tropical storm after passing the islands without making landfall. At one point yesterday, more than 200,000 homes and businesses were without power. Officials say at least 100 homes on the Big Island were damaged, with some swept from their foundations by flash flooding. One person was killed in a car crash near South Point. However, officials are still investigating whether the storm caused that accident. Roads, bridges, and power lines were damaged. Lots of rescues were carried out. Roughly 190 flights were postponed with dozens canceled. In other news, first it was lettuce, then peppers. Now, eggs, Ricky. The FDA...
0: I'm
3: trying to tell you, listen to this. This is crazy. The FDA has upgraded a massive egg recall to its highest risk level because of possible salmonella contamination. Now, nobody's died, but you can die from that. Nearly 19 million eggs produced at Texas farms are involved, and the outbreak has sickened 98 people in 17 states with about 26 hospitalizations. Now, the recalled eggs were sold under brands including Kroger, Brookshire's, Country Morning, Cal-Maine, Sunups, and Simple Truth, with sell-by or best-by dates through August 17th.
0: I feel so stupid.
3: Why?
0: Because the chick texted me from her porch, was just making a nice video saying hi to me, and had chickens walking around in the background, and I just shook my head. See? And scrolled on to the next message. See? Now I got respect for a gangster.
3: That's right.
0: Literally had chickens.
3: You bet. I got two chickens. Are you serious? I got two chickens. I get fresh eggs.
0: I'm trying
3: to tell you right now. 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
0: damn.
3: Here's a look at sports. Yep,
1: Rock T, the sports genius, is in the building.
4: Yes, indeed, man. I don't know if you guys was tuned in over the weekend, but shout out to Clarissa Shields, defeated K. Scott.
0: Oh.
4: In the sixth round by technical knockout in the ATL, man. Recaptured that WBC and WBA middleweight world title. She dropped 15 pounds, man, from 175 pounds in the heavyweight division. Came all the way back down to the middleweight division at 160 pounds and got them two belts right there. Everybody,
0: and Gary went all right, team.
4: Hey, was it? Man, I seen everybody was in that doggone crowd, man. 16,000 people.
0: I can believe Gary went to a fight.
3: Oh,
4: what? Oh, man. It was hot, man. She did her thing. She looked good out there, man. So big up to Clarissa Shields. Because a lot of people, when they start getting heavier in their career and they start moving up to weight classes, it's hard to come back down. And she came back down and took care of that business, man. Lots of preseason NFL football over the weekend as well. One game to talk about, and that's the Cleveland Browns and the Chicago Bears. Bears won the game 34-10, but we weren't even worried about that. We was worried about the quarterbacks from Cleveland Browns. Deshaun Watson looked pretty good, man. I ain't going to lie. It's a preseason game. He's 11-15, 126 yards. Very solid. Shadur came in. He had a solid game as well. 6-4-11, 80 yards. It's just the first preseason game, but they keep that up on offense. Yeah, we'll see what happens. They couldn't get into the end zone but once, but it is what it is. Last but not least, man, WNBA's Phoenix Mercury retires Diana Taurasi's number 3 jersey into the Raptors. 3 WNBA championships, 20 seasons with one team. So big up to Diana Taurasi right there. That's my quick sports report. Brack got the hot spot coming up next. What you going to be talking about?
5: Man, Rock T, Tracy Ellis Ross is speaking out. I got the details up next in the hot spot on the Ricky Smiley Morning Show.
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15: 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In Columbus traffic this hour on I-70 east side, eastbound, the ramp connecting to 79 is closed because of flooding. Riverside Drive closed between Fishinger and Edgewood through September for roadwork detour 33 to 161 to I-270 to Cemetery Road to Fishinger Boulevard or reverse. The new Hot Aspire chicken sandwich from Speedway is just $4.99. 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The weather forecast, cloudy and humid. Widely separated thunderstorms today. A high of 80, 64 for a low. 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
6: It's the
8: BRA 18. All right, Rick, about the morning show. It's the bottom of the hour time for the hot spot. What up, Brett?
9: What up, Ricky? Good morning, everybody. I'm your girl, Brett Tatat, and this is the hot spot where we bring you music, movies, and more. So let's get on off into it. Well, y'all, Tracee Ellis Ross is opening up about why she believes Girlfriends never received the mainstream recognition that it deserved. While reflecting on her time playing Joan Clayton in the show, she says she was never invited onto a late-night show during the series run. Now, she remembers when Jay Leno's show was approached about having her as a guest, the response was, "We love Tracee. Call us when she gets something." Ross says she was confused by that, asking, "Get what? What else do you have to get?" She also compared the treatment of Girlfriends to the show Monk, which she says had significantly fewer viewers. Now, Ross recalls seeing Monk on Tourney Shalhoub or whatever the show is, the late night talk show, thinking, is it viewership? So she says that eventually that led to her question. The only thing you can boil it down to is racism, just pure racism. And she says the lack of recognition went beyond late night TV. She also says the show never went to the Emmys. Now, as long as that show was on, it should have got some type of something,
10: right?
9: Because it ran forever and it still comes on.
11: Wow.
9: So I hate that. I hope they can, I don't know if they can go back and figure out how to give them something, or but she deserves it. Like,
11: she don't have to be
9: a great show.
11: Yeah, she don't have to be validated by it. As long as she validated by us, we sitting here having a conversation about it.
9: And we love the show. We watch it forever, all the time.
11: Yeah. A lot of time we feel like we have to be validated. As long as you get an NAACP or a trumpet award or something from us by us is good enough.
9: But I guess when you're working in that circuit and you see all these shows that ain't even doing as good as your show, get
10: Monk
9: all this recognition.
10: Monk was the worst. Monk was the worst show ever.
9: Oh, my goodness. So she probably felt that way, and she just wondered why she never got anything. But we love you, girl, over here at the Ricky Smiley Morning Show. And all the black people love you. And we grew up watching Girlfriends, and we'll never forget what you've done for our culture. All right, y'all, moving on. Coco Melon got a movie, and it's coming to the big screen. And SZA is joining the voice to cast of the franchise first theatrical movie. SZA's going to be the voice of Princess Harmony, while Superman star Nicholas Holt plays Boba. Coco Melon, the movie arrives in theaters on February 19, 2027. Did any of y'all kids, grandkids watch Coco Melon?
10: No.
12: No?
9: Yeah, no.
11: We're still on Miss Rachel and Bluey right now.
9: My kid used to watch Coco Melon, but I think it moves pretty fast and it's a little bit overstimulating. But congratulations go out to SZA for being on that movie soundtrack. Absolutely. All right, y'all. Last but not least, T-Pain has sold his music catalog, and he's saying that the decision was all about long-term financial security and protecting his family's future. He sold his publishing catalog and selected master rights to Harborview Equity Partners in 2025, and the deal was reportedly around $100 million. He says the way streaming has changed music played a major role in his decision. And he said when streaming started, nobody came to any artist and said, "Hey, we about to put your stuff on streaming platforms. And how much do you want your music to cost?" He says with streaming payouts declining, he felt selling his catalog was the smarter financial move for his family in the long run. So I believe that was a good decision, because now that streaming's here, you don't even get a full penny on your record. Like, you used to, your album, you get a penny or something like that off of your record sale, but you don't even get the penny is split in half. How you split a damn penny in half?
0: Come on, man.
9: It's a point something on a penny. Yeah, it is crazy how everything is changing. Then they didn't tell you. They just did it. They just did it, and you was like, wait, what? And
11: well, I was so embarrassed to catch one of them damn chicks, Brett. I went down there with a bag over my head. They had called the police. They thought I was trying to rob them. I said, I just want to catch a chick. I don't want y'all to see my face on that camera. This wasn't even worth the drive.
9: Just, okay.
11: They be hitting you up with gas money, them little residuals. Right. They ain't like they was in the 70s.
9: At all. Or 80s. Or 90s. Mm-mm. Baby. Yeah, all right, here we go. Wrap up the hot spot on that note. But if you missed any part of the show, make sure you check it out on the Ricky Smiley Morning Show podcast. What?
11: I had to Apple Pay Def Jam for them to play my clip on Def Jam. I got to pay them now. God, dog, it done flipped.
9: Oh, my God. You can catch me on my social media at So Brett, y'all. Coming up, we got Rock T with the joke of the day. Oh, Lord. Right here on the Ricky Smiley Morning Show.
11: You got to pay him to do it.
0: Got to pay him to laugh.
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23: Governor Mike DeWine is offering state assistance in Perry, Muskingum, and Morgan counties following flooding Sunday. These areas saw additional heavy rain over the weekend after being hit by multiple rounds of severe storms since last Monday. Ohio lawmakers are looking to ban flock cameras. GOP State Representative Levi Dean and Democratic Representative Tristan Rader have introduced a measure. I'm Rocio Rivera on Magic 95.5.
24: This report is sponsored by Vision Zero Columbus. In traffic this hour, we have a disabled vehicle on 70 West Side, eastbound at 315 on the shoulder. We have a ramp closure because of flooding. 70 East Side, eastbound. The ramp that connects to 79 closed because of the flooding. On 71 North and South, so far this morning, we're trouble-free. Checking the outer belt, no delays right now. Serious crashes happen every day on Columbus streets. Redesigned roads, slower speeds, zero traffic deaths. This is Vision Zero, columbus.gov/VisionZero. 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The weather forecast, cloudy and humid with widely separated thunderstorms today, a high of 80, 64 for a low. 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
11: All right, y'all, Rick Smiley Morning Show. Ladies and gentlemen, it is Monday. You know what that means. It is about this time for my team. Joke of the day. All right, Rock, let's go.
14: Have you heard about the guy who stole the calendar?
0: No.
14: He got 12 months, Mike.
3: Okay.
11: That's pretty good.
0: Yeah. Yeah.
14: Come on, dog.
11: That's pretty good.
14: Got all 12 of them bad boys.
3: You're on your way, Rocky.
14: I'm getting there, dog.
3: Yeah.
11: Yeah, you need to give your arm.
3: That was all right.
14: Come on, Brad.
11: I mean,
3: he got 365 days.
14: Oh, he got 12 months though, man. It's all the same.
11: Yeah. Right. Then he says all. It says all the same.
14: It's
11: bro.
14: All the same, man.
3: Right. I like him.
11: That's pretty good.
14: I appreciate
11: that's pretty good. I'm with that one. All right, Gary.
0: All right, coming up, y'all, it's time to expand your vocabulary with my word of the week next on the Rick Smiley Morning Show.

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4: 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Eagle!
5: It's time for Gary's Word of the Week.
6: And you know this, man.
7: All right, y'all. It's time to expand your vocabulary with the word of the week. Now, Gary, good morning, Gary. And what will you be expanding our vocabulary with this week?
8: Ricky, this week's word, oh, my God, is one of my fabulous words. I've used it maybe once or twice in my vocabulary. But this week's word is gregariousness.
9: Almost.
10: Not quite.
11: Yeah, your name is in it.
10: That part.
8: Oh, man.
10: You missed
8: out your own name. Gregariousness. Greg. G-R-E-G.
7: Sound like one of your homeboy had on a dress walking into a prom or something. I don't know.
10: Look at the phonetic breakdown, Gary.
7: What the phonetic mean?
10: Phonetic means the sound of the letters make. Look at the sound that the combination of letters make.
7: It's getting hard for all of us.
8: Okay, thank you.
7: I feel dumb as hell when he said that.
8: Phonetic. where it breaks down?
10: How it sounds.
7: It's an adjective.
8: Yeah. Gregariousness.
10: Now pull it all together.
8: Gregariousness.
10: There you go.
7: Say it again.
8: I ain't no gregariousness.
7: Say it again.
8: Gregarious. I ain't never heard nobody say gregariousness.
10: They just say gregariousness.
8: Oh.
7: Gregariousness. Oh, damn.
12: Whoa.
7: Gregariousness. Yeah. Now, use it in a, give us a definition. What does it mean?
8: The definition is it in a sentence. Gregariousness is highly sociable, friendly, outgoing, descriptive of people that enjoy being among others.
7: And that describes you.
8: That's what I was about to say. That's kind of describing
7: you. Yeah, you should. Gary, please start using that word.
8: I am very gregariousness. Can you use it like that?
12: I don't know if that's the right way. Use it in a sentence, Gary.
8: Oh, here's a sentence?
12: Yeah.
8: I've been told that I exhibit a noticeable level of gregariousness when I'm prancing around a fun-loving group of my equally twinkle-toed sorority brothers.
7: Who wrote that?
12: You already know. That would be a great name for a show for you, Gary, and then you make Gary big.
7: What would it be called? Gary?
12: Gregariousness.
13: Ooh.
8: Yes. Gregariousness.
13: Like T.I. has. Twinkle Toes to Red Brothers.
12: Yeah. Ambitiousness. What's T.I.?
10: No.
12: Expeditiously.
10: Yeah, there you go.
12: And then they capitalize T.I. That would be cute, Gregary.
8: Oh, yes. We need to work on that. Gregariousness.
7: Brett, you should write that down in executive producer. But what would the show be like?
12: It would just be all Gary.
8: Yeah, me twinkling around.
12: It would
8: around
12: be about his noticeable sorority level of gregariousness.
11: And the Twinkle Toe Sorority Brothers as his
12: prancing
11: background
12: around, having fun. Mm-hmm.
13: That's a good idea.
8: Yeah.
12: Well, it'd be he could bring on Miss Kevin and Miss Byron.
8: Miss Byron, Miss Kevin, Miss Armani.
12: Yeah.
7: All of
8: Miss PT.
12: That would be such Form a gregariousness show.
11: Miss Jamal.
12: Yeah. Oh, wow.
8: Yeah, that'll be cute, the gregariousness.
12: Yes.
7: Yeah, there you go.
8: Yes.
7: All right.
8: Gregariousness.
7: That's good. Y'all give it up for Gary with the word of the week. That was good, Gary.
3: I worked hard at it.
7: Gary got the tea in the Kahlua today. Coming up, you don't want to miss it. 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
14: Roydell and Alvestine's grandmother and my grandmother, okay, they were sisters. So that make me and Roydell and Alvestine, okay, that's going for a second. Got same grandmother. They my first cousins. Okay, their children would be my second. Their children to you all, my children, that would make you all, maybe third. I'm not sure if it's third or fourth. I know you can't code them.
15: Man.
14: I know you can't be with them in a relationship because those are kin people. So, one that just got shot, Derek. Okay, that's going to be Alvestine's great grandson. So that would have made him, if he was still alive, that would have made him you all's
15: shot Derek.
14: Maybe six cousin.
16: Oh, Gary.
17: Coming up next, y'all, Keke Palmer is

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5: I go 6 minutes after the hour. Gary has the tea in the color of the day. Gary.
6: Good morning, Ricky. Good morning, America. Good morning, you. It's Monday. A beautiful, beautiful day in the neighborhood. And here's what's happening in celebrity news. Y'all, Keke Palmer, baby, this girl is coming clean. They're saying that she is finally out officially flipping the internet's exhausted high-value man disclosure, honey, completely on his head. Now, they're saying during a heartfelt sit-down, honey, on her hip podcast, baby, this is Keke Palmer. They're saying, y'all, that the 32-year-old superstar got candid about modern dating, real love, and why women need, honey, to stop chasing these status symbols and start looking for a genuine character. And I agree with her. Now, they said she was on Yvette Nicole Brown, and they opened up, y'all, about finding love and marrying her husband, Anthony Allen. That's what Nicole did. And, you know, and Keke broke down, y'all, her own philosophy on her own relationship status, urging women, listen to this, ladies, urging women, honey, to look past bank accounts, honey, and social media titles. She said, building a man. She talked about that first of all. She said, she stressed, y'all, that instead of focusing strictly on ultra-wealthy corporate elites, and celebrity status, and women should focus on men who have a high value heart, honey, and a solid work ethic. Then she also did a shout out to working class kings. She said they said she specifically highlighted, y'all, blue collar men like mechanics and firefighters, pointed out, y'all, that these men, y'all, possess essential life skills, dedication, reliability, y'all, and heart. And she said, ditch those doggone internet definitions. She urged y'all that her listeners to stop letting social media podcasters define what makes a man valuable. Reminded women that integrity, emotional security, and willingness to build together, y'all, matters far more than a guy, honey, flex, honey, in a damn rented supercar. And Alfred, don't you agree with that? Aren't you in agreement with that?
7: Sure. I mean, listen. Don't sleep on these blue collar workers. You know,
6: that's right.
7: You don't marry somebody for money. I don't think you should marry somebody for money.
6: No. Well, some people back in the day, women was married for money because they wanted to be taken care of. Now women work just as much as a man does.
7: But I will say this: it's easier for somebody with money to say don't marry somebody with money, like Keke Palmer.
0: Message.
6: Yeah.
7: So she doesn't have to have a man with money. I'm just saying.
6: Yeah, because the man she had, I think, was a gym trainer or something like that. So, you know. So, I mean, get your basic, man, because these men with money, they ain't do nothing but, honey, dog y'all and cheating, everything else, even though the man without money.
8: Running like a low-down, raggedy dog.
6: Exactly. Do all that stuff. Get you a regular man. Because, honey, who want a man that don't know how to fix a car, honey, or cut the yard,
7: man,
6: or do that, honey? You know, you don't want no man that don't know how to do all that stuff.
8: Gary, absolutely, though.
7: It's the truth.
8: Yes,
7: you got to be able to change your oil, fix my, come on, I'm on the side of the road. Please come get my tire right.
8: Come through. You know what I'm saying? Just in case, you know, the people can't come, you can pop that tire off and pop that spare tire on.
7: Yes.
8: Just have some man stuff about you. That's absolutely.
6: But the only thing I'm concerned me about that situation, a man with no money, honey, he'll try to break you down, honey, if you got money. Oh, you ain't all that. Just because you won an Oscar last night, that don't mean you ain't nothing. And they'll talk
8: about
6: you.
8: A man with money do stuff like that.
7: Yeah.
6: Well, them too, but more so broke men, honey, because they want you to be right there on their level. Want you to feel like you're surpassing them. So they'll try to break you down and what have you. So y'all just got to be careful, honey, of all those doggone men. But, honey, my thing is, honey, just get Jesus, and that's all you need.
7: That part.
6: That's all you need.
8: As long as all I right. got King Jesus, I don't need nobody,
6: nobody else. Yes, Lord. Yeah. Moving on in other celebrity news, y'all. MTO, y'all, is confirming, y'all, that the live viewership, honey, numbers of The Real Housewives of Atlanta Season 17 Reunion Part 1 are officially in. And they're saying, baby, they are downright catastrophic. Now, yes, Brad, they said when Andy Cohen said that the Peaches, honey, gathered on the couch for Coach for episode 18, execs, y'all, were praying, honey, praying, y'all, for a major rating spike. Instead, they're saying that the broadcast pulled in a microscopic 0.561 million live viewers, honey, with, y'all, a dismissal of 0.11 rated in the key. Now, I don't know all of what that means, honey. They say, but the key 18 to 48 demographic market, the lowest ratings for a reunion episode in the entire history, oh Lord, of the Housewives franchise. Ooh,
7: better bring NeNe back.
6: Yeah, but y'all keep saying bringing NeNe back. And I mean, they need to bring them all back. And I remember Miss what's her name? The first black girl we had, Miss Lisa Wu. Keith Sweat's ex-wife, when she was on there, baby, it was grand then, honey. They had all those girls there, but they need to bring them all back if that's the case, honey. Because I watched that last
8: Is there
6: night.
8: A breakdown on who are the more popular housewives, and maybe they could consider bringing all the, you know, I don't know.
6: I don't know if it's a breakdown or not. You know, people make it as if it's a breakdown, but I don't know if it's one or not. But I know, but I still
8: watch. Well, Candy's not on there. Sure that has a lot to do with it. She has millions of fans.
6: Yep. So
8: but she's a housewife. You know, she's famous. She's legendary. Yeah.
7: Yeah, okay, I pulled it up. The Real Housewives of Atlanta, Mount Rushmore. Number one, NeNe Leakes. Number two, Candy, just like you said. Number three, Portia. Number four, Kenya Moore. Mm-hmm. In that order, that's the top four.
6: And three of them not on the show no more. Mm. So I guess maybe they ought to bring them back. Though we're going to follow that story and see how three of them out there, four is not on the show. So we're going to see if they bring them all back, honey, and bring back some real good housewiving. All right, in my quick for free story, y'all, it's being reported, y'all, that, oh, my God, Jordan Woods and Carl Anthony Towns may be getting married today. Allegedly, they're saying that they're getting married today, y'all. So if they are, congratulated, because baby, Miss Jordan Woods, honey, she deserved for a good man. All of them damn Kardashians did to her. They did her dirty, honey. They let her run around, honey, and let them get all the good black men. Then they kicked her to the curb, honey. So now she got her a good one, honey. So congratulations, honey. If Jordan and Carl are getting married today, congratulations, because they deserve one another. He played with her for a long enough time. I think about 3 or 4 years. So congratulations, Jordan. All right, now that said, indeed, y'all know what time it is.
1: Sha-la-la.
6: Yes, sha-la-la. Oh, my God, Ricky, these people are sha-la-la, baby. Sha-la-la is all over the world, honey. Sha-la-la. The clue today, honey, is one of my favorite clues. My clue today, y'all, is sapphire. On the high end, you say sapphire, and on the low end, you say beautiful ocean. That's your clue for today.
8: Beautiful ocean. Y'all give it up for Gary with the tea. Sha-la-la-la. Hey, I got your wake-up calls. Y'all get at me now. The phone now is wide open. 866-9-RICKY, 866-9-R-I-C-K-E-Y. 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

0: All right, Rick's about the morning show. I got your wake-up calls. Y'all hit me now. The phone line's wide open. Get at me, 8669 Ricky, 8669-R-I-C-K-E-Y. 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
11: 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In traffic this hour as you make the trip along 161 East between 62 and Johnstown and Beach, it is stop and go. We have a ramp that's closed because of flooding. 70 East Side eastbound, the off-ramp connecting to 79 closed because of standing water. There's a disabled vehicle on 70 West Side eastbound at 315. It's on the left shoulder. 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Thunderstorms today, cloudy and humid, a high of 80, 64 for a low. 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

0: What's up? This is T from Dallas, Texas, sending a shout-out to Genoa Freeman. What's up, what's up, what's up?
1: Hey, this is Straight Jacket Joe, your local truck driver. I'm from Rockledge, Florida. I am headed to Tallahassee, and I need Tallahassee to wake up, wake up, wake up.
2: Good morning, Ricky Smiley. It's Asia calling from Temple. Let's get to this money. Hey. Wake up. Let's go. Happy Monday.
3: Good morning. Happy Monday. This is Anita from Cincinnati. Love you, Ricky. Have a

0: to know, bottom of the hour. What up, Jeff?
1: Man, what's up, Rick? Good morning, everybody. Good to be with you.
0: Good morning to you.
1: So, the Republicans are moving in a really interesting way going into this midterm with less than 70 plus days until the election. And one of the things that I've never heard before, Rick, but what is being announced now, we can't be surprised, is a Trump-a-looza. And the Trump-a-looza is what is being positioned as a midterm convention. So the Republicans are going to be getting together in Texas as part of, I think, what is a rallying cry for them to be able to hold on to the House. And so this is going to be what you would normally see during a presidential election, a convention that takes place in Texas that's bringing in Republicans from all over with a goal of, I think, consolidating a message and being able to make people excited about turning out in the midterms. This is going to be September 9th and 10th in Dallas. And I mean, it is really going to be a big thing. I think what's interesting is, there are going to be this consolidation of message. I'm not sure that it's going to work because previously you have had the party, needing Trump support in order to win. And we're seeing that there are several non-Trumpers that have won primary elections. He technically is not going to be on the ballot for another election. And he doesn't hold the same sway. And I think there are a lot of people that still think he does. But if you see the number of Republicans that are coming out against some of what he's doing, then you realize that he doesn't have the same sway. So it's going to be interesting to see how this plays. It's also going to be interesting to see who are the people that are going to start to rise as potential presidential candidates in this next election. Because post-midterm, we understand that the presidential starts. And so similar to us hearing about those that may be on the Democratic side, I think you're going to see those other than J.D. Vance that are going to be positioning to run for president as for the Republican nomination. The second thing we're seeing is this vaccine order. And I think this is also a place where you're beginning to see Republican pushback. Senator Bill Cassidy of Louisiana is a medical doctor, and he is going against the president, whose new executive order is essentially saying that what used to be one vaccine for measles and mumps is now going to be three vaccines. It's the MMR shot, measles, mumps, and rubella, which is one shot, is now broken into three. And I can't think of a parent or a caregiver of a child that thinks this is a good idea. And there's nothing that the medical community is saying to say that this makes sense. And so, you know, your child gets six needles instead of two. I don't get this at all.
2: It makes no sense, but they're not listening to the medical professionals. They're listening to RFK and Dr. Oz and unserious people.
3: You know, back to Trumpalooza, I was thinking, you know, they're doing it in Texas, and that is because I think Tellerico really has a chance to beat Ken Paxton in the Senate.
1: Yep.
3: And they need Texas. But, you know, Paxton, man, he's been impeached. He's had securities fraud charges. And if you really are about that Christian life, which Tellerico is, you know, a real Christian, then we're going to see, you know, if you put your, you know, mouth where your vote is.
2: Yeah, they really are panicking.
3: Yeah.
1: Yeah. And I don't know if, I mean, I think you're absolutely right about the reason it's in Texas, but I think the logic is flawed. And they potentially are going to bite themselves because I don't know if you want more attention coming from right. an op side. And the Democrats are just growing strength. So I agree with you there. Y'all, listen, this is not going to end. We're going to talk a little bit next week on Thursday about voting a little bit more and what it's going to mean in this midterms. Hit me at Jeff's Nation on IG. Let me know what you think. Y'all, thank you so much. As always, enjoy your Monday, and I'll see you on Thursday.
0: Hey, that's good stuff right there, Jeff, man. All right, y'all, more Ricky Smiley Morning Show coming up.
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10: Columbus is feeling the impact of multiple rounds of severe weather over the last week. Some areas of the city, including German Village, were hit with flooding after heavy rain on Saturday. Ohio was making changes to football senior day this year. The team's senior class will be honored before kickoff of the season opener against Ball State on September 5th. I'm Rocio Rivera on Magic 95.5.
11: 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We had a crash on Stimmel Road west of Harmon. That's clear. We have a closure because of flooding. I-70 east side, eastbound, the ramp that connects to 79 closed because of the standing water. Riverside Drive closed between Fishinger and Edgewood for road work through mid-September. You can detour using 33 to 161 to I-270 to Cemetery Road to Fishinger Boulevard or reverse. 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Thunderstorms, a high of 80, humid today, 64 for a low. 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
1: J-A-H Lion Sound. Hey, appreciate you, big dog.
0: My pleasure, my hit, doesn't it?
1: That is, where your boy at, Black Tony?
2: Hey, Shady, stop talking so loud. I'm be quiet. Don't talk so loud.
1: Yeah, at work.
2: I know, Shady, you at work, but I'm at the hospital.
1: Okay. Why you calling in? What's wrong?
2: Cause I'm trying to get to work, but I'm waiting on my grandma to get here. I'm waiting on my grandma to get out of work. She just started working at FedEx. She work overnight. She get off at 7 o'clock. She said she'll be down here before 8 o'clock.
1: Where your car?
2: Well, my car, they ain't got nothing to do with nothing. Shot, I'm at the hospital with my play grandmama.
1: Wait a minute, what?
2: My grandmama best friend. Shot, my grandma best friend, Miss Roberta.
1: Okay. Yeah.
2: I'm at the hospital with her because she came over to the house last night because she had, my grandmama had made some neck bones and rice and everything. And, Miss Roberta, we thought she was choking on the neck bones. Shot, it turned out she had to go to the hospital because she was in labor.
3: Oh.
1: How old is Miss Roberta?
2: 83.
1: Oh, she been having a baby?
2: Well, Shady, what happened was she had a son back in 89, right? Yeah. And that's Mr. Charles. And she had a son, 79. She had a son back in 79, Mr. Charles. And but he was a twin, Shady. And they thought the other twin didn't make it, but the other twin was still in there, Shady. And he's just now getting ready to come out. So she,
3: coming out of ground.
1: How old is now? Man, you can't even make up a good line to call in, Black Tony.
2: I guess
1: you just thought that up.
2: He about 46.
3: Oh, yeah. That's a grown
1: and
3: man.
1: And she is. What hospital are y'all at?
2: We at Greatest. They say they're going to do a C.
3: That's a real
1: life. You can't even say it. Do what, Black Tony?
2: I got a little emotional because it's so beautiful right now.
1: Nah, you ain't getting emotional. You laughing because you sitting there laughing.
2: No, because he's 47. He's going to come out.
1: Yeah.
2: But they say he's like 5'6".
1: Man, no.
2: I mean, that's
3: like Benjamin.
1: No, Martin. No. That ain't no good. That's good. No, we're going to write you up, man. Black Tony. Hello? Hello?
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1: 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I throw my money at you, and if all the money stay in the house, dance, baby, dance, and just keep throwing it on. Just keep throwing it. That's probably some of y'all ladies. Y'all too holy to dance, and that's why he don't want to be home throwing the money at us, cause you won't dance. Just do the best you can. Just get in. Just do it. Do the best you can with it.
2: That's my pastor, E. Dewey Smith Jr. Oh my God, Gary, what you got coming up?
3: 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Oh my God, he received the Chosen Award this weekend. I'm gonna tell you about that award next week. 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
1: Hold it!
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3: It's Gary.
4: I wanna hip you to the tea.
3: Mm-mm, it's Gary, baby.
5: Harvey's not on the show 4 minutes after the hour. Gary has the tea and the color of the day. What up, Gary?
6: Good morning, Ricky. Good morning, America. Good morning to you. It's Monday. A beautiful, beautiful day in the neighborhood. And here's what's happening in celebrity news. Okay, Ricky, this past weekend, I had a wonderful weekend this past weekend. I did a lot of stuff.
5: I see.
6: Yes, I did the fight, y'all. I didn't believe I was
5: Can't believe you went to a boxing match.
6: Yes, and Ricky, that was my first time ever going to a boxing match. And it was really interesting. It was really nice. The people were nice, honey. And I sat there and enjoyed it. So I'm like, oh, all right, then, for the boxing match. This is how it go. Some of the girls was wearing gowns, baby. These girls was dressing up, carrying
7: really?
6: Out.
7: They come ready, honey.
6: I see that. They came ready,
8: yeah,
6: baby.
8: Was you ringside?
6: Yep, I was right a couple of seats up from
5: you
6: the
5: lie, all them videos from the back of me, you a lie.
6: But
5: I've been on the radio.
6: Wait, let me be clear, honey, when you zoom that damn camera, honey, you ringside. Baby, I zoomed exactly. That camera and I was right there ringside.
5: I saw that video, you sitting your ass up there in that balcony fan with a fan, a church fan called a hot up there.
7: Yes, church,
6: but you know, Ricky, you know when you get those tickets from where, honey, you be happy to be in the building, honey.
5: Exactly.
6: Trust me, they was really, honey, nosebleed, but I came down, honey, just for a minute or two. So, but anyway, thanks to Gil, he got me those little tickets, honey, after I begged and pleaded and turned flips. All right, and also this weekend, y'all, I was at part of the National Association of the Black Journalists event.
5: Yeah,
6: and I went
5: I
6: there.
5: Saw that.
6: Yeah, shout out to Miss Cheryl Smith and Miss Amanda Fitzpatrick. It was really nice, but Ricky, everybody's
7: nice.
6: Raving about the award, y'all. Oh, my God. The award that Stephen A. What's his damn name? Stephen A. Smith received this weekend. Now they're saying that, you know, it was a salute to excellent awards, y'all. And the NABJ presented y'all the 5 thumbs down awards, y'all. And they went to the chairman, y'all, of the FCC, the CVS, and the Washington Post, and y'all, the wonderful Mr. Stephen A. Smith, y'all. And here's what Stephen had to say.
9: Stephen A. Smith, sports analyst and political commentator. Smith has established a recurring public pattern of disparaging commentary directed at prominent black women across politics, sports, and media. Such commentary reinforces harmful narratives, undermines the fair and respectful representation of black women in public discourse, and stands in direct conflict with NABJ's long-standing commitment to accurate, responsible, and inclusive portrayals of black communities.
6: That's what was said about Stephen, y'all. But Stephen has criticized women. They're saying he criticized women alike, honey, like Representative Jasmine Crockett, former Vice President Kamala Harris, y'all, and former First Lady Michelle Obama. But now, earlier this year, y'all, they're saying that the former MSNBC host Joy Reid, honey, accused him of repeatedly, y'all, directing harsh commentary toward black women. Now, the president, y'all, of the NABJ, honey, Ms. Erin Haynes, y'all, she said this about the Thumbs Down Award.
10: We are here to defend the truth, and that means telling it even when the truth makes our friends uncomfortable, especially them. So to everyone whose name was called tonight, hear this award for what I believe it should be. Not simply a thumbs down, but a call to do better. The door is open. The conversation is available, and the opportunity to change is real. But NABJ will not be silent. Not in this moment, and not on my watch.
6: She said, not on her watch, baby. I didn't know Stephen said such bad things, honey, you know, against African-American women. So, but Stephen has, as of yet, to make a statement. I heard at least he was supposed to release one today. So we're going to see what Mr. Smith had to say about this wonderful award. All right, moving on. In other celebrity news, y'all, oh, my God, there's rumors. And people are saying, allegedly, it's being reported, y'all, that the wonderful Deion Sanders and his beautiful girlfriend, Karrueche Tran, may be on the outs, y'all. Now, they're saying, y'all.
5: Oh, no, just
6: oh, yeah. Yeah, now they're saying, honey, it's been a royal that Dion, Coach Prime says, and his beautiful actress girlfriend, Carucci Tran, may be on the rise, on the drinks. Now they're saying rumors have been flying across the blogs that the high-profile couple might be hitting the pause button, honey, on their relationship. After Carucci, I was spotted, honey, living her best life, baby, on a lavish European getaway, honey, with her best friend, Miss Christina Milian. Now, they're saying, y'all, while Coach Prime remains locked in a football training camp, honey, in Boulder, Colorado, they say, but before everybody go to rushing things, honey, they're saying, y'all, MTA, you know, could break down, you know, the things, what's really going on. Now, they're saying that the breakup chatter reached a fever pitch, y'all, after social media, honey, noticed, y'all, the stark contrast in their daily routines, y'all, over the past week. Now, here it go. Carucci Tran and her trip. They say Carucci Tran has been flooding timelines, honey, with stunning photos alongside Christina Milian, honey, as they tour Southern Europe, soaking up the sun, baby, selling on yachts, and serving high-fashion summer looks. Now, Coach Prime's grid, they say, meanwhile, honey, 58-year-old Deion Sanders is fully immersed, y'all, in preseason preparation with his Colorado Buffalo squad, running, y'all, high-intense fall camps and focusing on his roster. But here's the taking a break whisper, they say, because the two have, listened to this, and honey, wherever there's smoke, there's some fire. They say, because the two haven't made a joint public appearance in recent weeks, online commentary pages immediately y'all began speculating that the 21-year age gap or their intense, honey, demanding schedules caused them both to take a temporary setback.
5: Yeah, football practice, Gary. The football season is about to start. It's real intense right now. Yes, sir. Coaches don't be having time. I mean, he in there watching film and football practice, three or four practices a day probably, and trying to get all that stuff together because it's a lot of pressure. He's the head coach of a big college program like Colorado Buffalo.
6: Yeah, but men like Dion, honey, want their woman right beside him. You're going to have her in all these bikinis and on yachts and things, honey. Take that. I can't see it, honey. No, man, I'm not a man like
5: Dion. In the offseason, yeah, in the summer, but he's working right now. And you know what I'm saying? She don't want to go to all those football practices every day. She want to travel us. You know, and
7: she's enjoying her life with her friend right now.
1: Mm. Not to mention, he's going to be unavailable all day long. So, what's she going to do while he's in practice?
6: Well, wherever there's a little smoke, there's some fire. I reached out to Dion, and I have yet to get a return response.
7: He probably
6: honey.
7: Won't reply to you.
6: You don't think so?
7: Personal business.
6: Well, we're going to see it, honey, because I just feel so
5: bad. And Dion,
6: I
5: love you.
6: I know that's a good buddy of mine, honey, but I feel bad for Carucci, though.
7: Don't feel bad for Carucci. Carucci's a good friend of mine, and she's living her best life, and she is very much happy.
6: Well, Dion is a good friend of mine, and honey, he's out there on that grid. I know, but I know how Dion is, so too, honey. Dion,
7: she's
6: you know,
7: very
6: so,
7: happy.
6: We don't see because I feel so bad, honey.
7: Don't feel bad.
6: Don't feel bad.
7: No, don't feel bad. They're good.
8: It'll be all right, dog.
6: You think so? Because I feel it's just sad. I mean, they love one another.
7: They do. Period. They do. That's it. They sure
6: when your
7: do.
6: Woman on there in a string bikini, honey, on the boat gallivant.
7: What she
6: honey,
7: supposed to wear?
1: Gallivant.
6: Should wear a nice
7: don't nobody want them tan lines. Go ahead now, Gary. You wear a thong.
6: Yeah, but still though, but
7: I'm still
6: alone.
7: What?
6: I'm by myself.
7: But that's so sad. You need to get you somebody.
6: Oh. Not that sad it did, y'all know what time it is. Shalala, Brad. Shalala, she just shalala me, baby. The cologne today, honey, is one of my favorite colognes. My cologne today, y'all, is Sapphire. On the high end, you say Sapphire, and on the low end, you say Beautiful Ocean. Shalala, honey.
5: The Beautiful Ocean. Y'all give it up for Gary with the team. All right, y'all, coming up, we got two comedy heavyweights in the building. We're going to be talking comedy, relationships, crazy stories, and probably a little mess, man. Don't miss Lil Rel Howery and Carlos Miller. Up next, you don't want to miss the Rick Smiley Morning Show.

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2: 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In Columbus area traffic this hour, we have an accident on the East Outer Belt, 270 southbound on the ramp connecting to eastbound I-70. And then we have a disabled vehicle on I-70 east side, eastbound after Bryce Road on the right shoulder. If you're traveling 70 west side eastbound, it is slow now between West Broad and 315. Audible makes traffic less of an annoyance, more of an opportunity for another chapter. Audible, stories that speak to you. 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The weather: thunderstorms today, humid, a high of 80. Beat the heat this summer on Coda's cool, comfortable rides. 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Beat the heat this summer on Coda's cool, comfortable rides. Indira Rogers, Matt.
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5: Hey, I had a chance to sit down with actor, director, comedian Larrell Howery and Carlos Miller, man, to talk about their movie Hunted Heist that's now streaming. And of course, they started roasting me off the rip, man. It was, oh my God.
6: I usually do an intro, but we was in a heated argument about dating.
7: We were in a heated argument because we were trying to figure out, is that you or Jonathan Slocum?
8: Also, I didn't even know, look, you got on a shirt and tie with the jean shirt. Is that what? He's like three different comedians in here. It's Jonathan Slocum. The pinky ring is George Wallace. The hat is Shucky Ducky.
6: Larrell, it was a what?
8: He said it's a shawl.
6: This is why I don't never have comics on the show. Comics have no respect.
7: I got a lot of respect for you. You know what? My grandma used to tell me, if you get in there with Ricky Smiley, you good. This is an opportunity right here.
6: Right? Yeah. That's funny because my grandmama told me the same thing about Steve. Steve was coming to Birmingham. She said, here, take your tape up there. Just go up there. But for real, I took my tape when Def Comedy Jam came to Birmingham, and I was waiting on somebody to come down that escalator, and Bill Bellamy came down the escalator.
7: You gave him the tape?
6: I gave him the damn tape. It was a blurry-ass tape of me performing at Stillman College. I gave Bill Bellamy that tape, and he took it right to Bob Sumner and introduced him. Bob Sumner, why? That's how I got on Def Jam.
8: Oh, wow.
7: See, grandma be knowing. You better keep that tape.
8: Bill always look out. That's the Bill Bellamy, man. Like, he always look like, man. It's crazy because he the how to be a player person.
6: Right.
8: So wait, when you met him, that didn't happen yet, did it?
6: That was before the how to be a player. He had done Booty Call joke on Def Jam.
8: Yeah.
6: So, you know, Bill Bellamy real nice. Like when Jesus go on vacation, Bill Bellamy fill in and answer prayer. That's how nice he is. so you know what I'm saying?
8: Jesus.
6: Congratulations on your new film, Hunted Heist.
8: Yeah. It was just so, everybody was so, so funny. And it was great because I had to be kind of extra focused.
6: Yeah.
8: But it was me kind of talking to myself most of the time. Like, he's stupid, man.
6: Yeah.
8: I can't participate because then we ain't going to get done. So.
6: Right.
8: I'll laugh, but I won't laugh out loud.
6: Right. But you're trying to keep it moving.
8: Because I'm trying to keep it moving. Yeah. You know what I'm saying?
6: Yeah, because time is money.
8: Yeah.
6: Time is money when you're filming. Carlos, let me tell you, I took Larrell and I'm on it. I had a tracker boat. We went from Fort Lauderdale all the way down the coast to Miami. That's when everybody had a brand new cell phone.
8: Mm-hmm.
6: The ride was going good. We playing rock music. I'm talking about we live. Now, I remember Larrell sitting over there, had the glass, because we was performing at the Fort Lauderdale Improv.
8: Yep.
6: And right when we was going in Hollover, I want you to look at all the Hollover Inlet videos. So Hollover Inlet is a big washing machine. We in this little bitty boat. Me, you.
7: Paddling like hell.
6: Right. Paddling like hell. And some other damn comedians. A big wave came out of nowhere. And we just.
8: Oh, you ever seen a video with the white people? They like this, like on the boat. They like snapping like this. Yeah. That's how. My glasses full.
6: Water was coming down the glass. Everybody's cell phone. Back then, water could not touch your cell phone.
7: It's over with.
6: It's over. Everybody had to go straight to T-Mobile. Boost Mobile after that.
8: So, all the little snacks you have is everywhere. All in the water.
6: Oh, it was crazy.
8: It was one of the craziest Damn.
6: But we made it.
7: Damn.
6: Barely.
8: We got to that show sore as hell.
6: Yes, sir. Now, Rel, this is your first time directing a feature film. Was there ever a moment on the set when you thought, like, what? Why the hell I signed up for this?
8: Nope. Not at all.
6: You didn't have no kind of reservations about...
8: It felt at home. I remember my wife came the first day on set, and she was just like, oh, my God, you look like you at home. Like, I love directing. It's truly my thing.
6: But you just got that eye for it. Do you plan on directing more stuff?
8: 100%. So before I did that, I co-directed my special that I shot independently. I did a pilot. I'm about to do a limited series that I wrote and I'm directing. And so I'm telling you, it's my thing. I'm really hoping Hunted Heist kicks off like this big feature run where I get a chance to work with a gang of stand-ups, man. And we just work on a gang of funny fun.
6: Absolutely.
8: Stuff. Yeah.
6: So both of y'all are hilarious separately, but I know it's a whole different level, you know, when y'all together. What is the funniest thing that happened behind the scenes, Carlos, while filming Hunted Heist? What sticks out of your mind?
7: Some of that was haunted for real. Didn't nobody want to talk about it? But there was a few moments where it got scary for me.
8: Well, the house we shot in was Berry Gordy's first mansion in Detroit.
6: Oh.
8: So guess whenever he left a lot of shit in there. So like it's still old furniture in there.
7: It's a lot of Motown pictures nobody ever seen before.
8: Yeah.
6: Are you serious?
7: Yeah. Like hundreds.
8: It felt hunted for real. And it's like, oh,
6: so when you say felt hunted, tell for the people that ain't never felt that, where did that feel? Something heavy or something looming or
7: stuff will be moving and
6: what you mean coming over, Carlos? Listen,
8: and like, it was like he had a tunnel from like
7: it's an underground tunnel.
6: Yeah.
7: Real, it's probably 200 feet.
8: Yeah.
7: From pool house to the house. So you can walk to the house, but if you know where the tunnel is, you can go through the tunnel. So there's no excuse for you not to be there. And then he got like baby pictures of Michael Jackson and Aretha Franklin. It's all kind of stuff, isn't it?
8: It is crazy. Yeah. And the guy who bought it didn't change
7: it. He changed nothing.
6: He did. So what now, movie? Now, hold you said okay. Move. What movie?
8: Ricky, hold on.
7: He don't believe it, bro.
8: I can't believe I'm about to say it.
7: It was haunted for real.
8: But you remember the owner guy, right? He had these dogs.
6: Okay.
8: And he had one dog who couldn't, he only could walk like this. He was dragging his leg. Like he'd just crawl out of nowhere. We'd be trying to shoot the scene. And the dog could down.
7: You can't be like, hey, man, get your dog. Because this really the dog house, so you just got to wait.
6: So the man nice enough to let you use the house to shoot in.
8: Well, he didn't give it to us for free, but at the same time, he wouldn't get his dog. So we had to let the dogs do their thing for a little bit, and then we'd get back to shooting. It was just one dog. All the other dogs were running frantically, and then the dog really...
6: So the dog, bad legs didn't work?
7: Absolutely. No.
6: Hey, man, listen. Y'all got to chill. Because, hey. Peter be watching us, and Rock T that's on my morning show got a real bad habit. He pull up them dogs that can't walk all the way.
8: I'm like, action, and the dog just be crawling.
6: So was the legs folded inwards or outwards?
8: No, they was out. It felt like,
6: hey, man.
8: You remember the skit with Dave Chappelle did Rick James, and they kicked the legs, and he was crawling out of that. You can buy another couch, Eddie Murphy. Like, he was just crawling.
7: You know what it remind me of? You remember Jamie Foxx had Duke? Come on, Duke.
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12: Governor Mike DeWine is offering state assistance in Perry, Muskingum, and Morgan counties following flooding Sunday. These areas saw additional heavy rain over the weekend after being hit by multiple rounds of severe storms since last Monday. Ohio lawmakers are looking to ban flock cameras. GOP State Representative Levi Dean and Democratic Representative Tristan Rader have introduced a measure. I'm Rocio Rivera on Magic 95.5.
13: This report is sponsored by Audible. In Columbus area traffic this hour, we're seeing delays on 70 west side eastbound between Sullivan and Central and 315. On 70 east side eastbound, the ramp connecting to 79 is closed because of flooding. There's an accident on Stelzer at East 7th. There's a crash on Westerville north of 161. Audible makes traffic less of an annoyance and more of an opportunity for another chapter. Audible, stories that speak to you. 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Cloudy and humid today with thunderstorms, a high of 80. 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

0: against Carlos Miller and Lyrel Howery, and I have to ask them, what is a lesson that no amount of money could teach you?
1: What is a lesson that I've learned that no amount of money could have taught me?
2: Mm. Yeah.
1: That an amount of money can teach me anything.
2: Okay.
1: With the right money, you'll learn. With the right amount of money behind you, you'll start learning.
0: Come on, Doc.
1: And when you ain't got no money, you'll figure out how to learn.
2: How to learn.
1: How to learn. Now, that's what everybody will tell you. The best thing about not having no money is it make you creative.
2: Sure.
1: It make you figure out a way to get what you want.
2: Right.
1: You get what I'm saying?
2: Absolutely.
1: And if you don't take that lesson from it, you'll never get no money. Because money can't make you happy.
2: Mm-hmm.
1: Money is a tool. You have to learn how to use money to get other things. It's not necessarily just about buying stuff. You have to use money to get opportunities, to get yourself out of stuff. Use money to buy convenience. You use money to try to make money from my experience.
2: Right.
1: Right. So that's the hardest part about it, though.
2: Right. What about you?
3: I mean, honestly, is to not overthink anything. Just go ahead and do it. Mm-hmm. I think if you overthink and say, hey, if this happens, I think, you know, us being comedians, it's such a like risk we all took.
2: Right.
3: By just saying, all right, this is what I'm finna do. And I remember telling somebody, like, the greatest thing for me is that I love this so much, I didn't even realize what success really looked like from these other people's perspective. Mm-hmm. Success for me was just really going on stage, being able to get paid for it, and work with a bunch of other comics.
2: Right. Mm-hmm.
3: To me, that was successful when it wasn't really anything. Like when I was living with Michi and Wildcat, we was all sharing an apartment. It was like, those were still my favorite times. Like, dang, we didn't even think about it. We was happy to share a pan of wings.
2: Right.
3: You know what I'm saying? Right. And just was able to go to each comedy club each and every night and just have fun. And then once all the stuff started happening, I'm like, dang, I didn't even really think about this part. I was just happy, like, just hitting the stage.
1: Just to be doing it.
3: Yeah.
1: Yeah. And there was times in all of our career that it wasn't even about the money. Like you was just saying, man, we're traveling 13 to 15 hour drives.
2: Yeah. Mm-hmm.
1: For $200 or for no $100. Yeah. Or just riding with your partner because they had a show. You get what I'm saying?
2: I did 12 hours in a Cutlass. I've driven through the mountains of West Virginia in a 79 Cutlass.
1: No heat.
2: No heat. You know what I'm saying? Like for $250.
1: Right.
2: Clear $20 just for the opportunity.
1: Absolutely.
2: You know what I'm saying? And how I got on the radio, I was driving to Tuscaloosa 60 miles every morning for free for the opportunity to be on the air. Listening to Tom Joyner on the air, like, I wish I had an opportunity like that. So, you know, that paying dues, the struggle, it just give you so much more respect for the game.
1: Hell yeah. I never let no amount of money restrict how much fun I was going to have.
2: Right.
1: Mm. I had some of the best times of my life with just enough to be there.
3: Yep.
2: I was performing in Carrollton, Georgia. That's the first time I met Earthquake in Carrollton, Georgia. We did a club called the Spira Gyra. They had set a microphone in the corner. It's kind of like an Applebee's setup kind of restaurant. And they had a comedy night. And I remember I had this white dude, man, his face had turned red. He was laughing hard as hell. He was crying. He said, God, funny. Now, Carlos, people most know and love you for your stand-up and Wilding. Congratulations on Wilding Out. You shout out to everybody at the whole staff at 85 South, man. Congratulations on everything. What was the biggest adjustment from going from the comedy stage to a feature film like Hunted Heist?
1: We were just talking about this. It's the approach, the seriousness that I took to it. You know, just kind of got the timing of it right and tried to build some elements, like background elements to the character that could make me fit into the role that it was. Man, that was just, thank you for the opportunity. I really appreciate that.
3: Wow.
2: Yeah, man. One thing about comics, man, to see somebody doing what you're doing, you have put yourself in a position to hire other comedians. You opened for me before, and then now you become my boss because I think we got something.
3: Yeah.
2: He called me on the phone, and I'm like, just send me a date. I'm there. Like, it's like Lorel called you.
1: Yeah.
2: Like, you respect him. You respect his work or whatever. You watch his growth. And it's like, man, I'm looking forward to having an opportunity to work for you also. And I just appreciate that you even thought about me out of, you know what I'm saying? It means
1: he
2: a lot.
1: He don't know who he is to us, bro.
2: Yeah.
1: Nah, it's crazy. Cause you don't know, bro. And it's like, you don't have to do nothing if you don't want to. And for you to still be accessible like that.
3: Yeah.
1: That's amazing, bro.
3: I mean, that's what's, but Ricky, for real, like you are like, fine, I get it. You know what I mean? We all kind of had the same dream. So you know how it goes, but like, somebody like you, you literally opened up a gang of doors, and not even just opened it. You let me open for you.
2: And thank you for saying that. Lil Rel, Carlos Miller, man, I just appreciate y'all. I love, and I mean this. I just want to tell you that I am really proud of y'all. I absolutely love you. If you needed a kidney and I you can get one of mine. I feel that way about y'all. I am so proud of y'all, man. Much success, and this is nothing compared to what God gonna do for you. And God always give you double for your trouble. Man, y'all give it up and show your love for Lil Rel and Carlos Miller. Happy to have y'all, man. Congratulations.
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1: Males are born, but men are made. It's Man Law Monday. It's coming up next. 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

0: Boy, I seen the video where this girl gave her life to God, and she folded that dude clothes up so neat and sat on the porch, and she said, all weapons formed against me shall not. I'm talking about, man, I watched that video. That thing touched me, man. She was for real. When they fold your clothes and put it neat.
1: Neat.
0: That lady, I mean, she was quoting scripture. She said, I'm going back to church, son. Everybody know that video. The video went viral, Alfred. You got to see it. She said, oh, she was just quoting scriptures with his clothes outside. Mm-hmm. She was sitting on the steps waiting on him. She said, no, I'm not going to be gassed. And I'm not going to be a prisoner. And my boy, I felt all of that. Yeah. She got his ass out of there. He said, what? Who I met with? Who I sleep with? I knew right then.
2: Yeah. She didn't even care.
0: What you mean? Who you? She said, no, weapons. But that thing with quoting scripture, boy, I had God say, I started praying. Like, that's
3: she folded them clothes.
0: Mm. She folded them clothes so damn neat.
3: Fresh out the
0: dryer. And set them, I mean, stacked it. Then you can see the clothes and... Man, somebody please send me that video. But
2: there's no anger in that. If you throw it out the window, you still feel some emotion.
0: Yeah. You got a chance.
3: You ain't spinning that block.
0: If she fold them down, close up, and then put down something where they won't touch the cement on the porch.
4: Come on, man.
3: He must have did something with her cousin.
0: Nice and neat.
2: Yeah.
0: She said he was. She said she kept dreaming that he was cheating.
3: That's when you done smashed her cousin. The one she grew up with.
0: Oh, my God, today. Like my God, today.
3: Don't ask me how I know.
0: Anyway. It's a man law violation that I got in my feelings about that. Mm-hmm. How about that? Let's start there. Start with me.
3: Let's get into these man laws. Let's get into these man laws.
0: I wasn't supposed to feel no kind of way about that.
2: Yeah.
4: Mm-mm. Sure wouldn't.
0: Yeah. Go ahead, man.
3: But we're going to let that slide. So make sure that y'all get the man laws book. The Man Laws is in an actual book, and you can get that on Amazon right now. Just put in Special K Man Laws. And, shout out to everybody listening on Classics 102.9 in Atlanta. If you're going to be in Atlanta next week, I got a big show coming up called Grown Folk Business. And you can get tickets for this show on my Instagram at Special K 913. So it's going to be a very, very nice one-man show. Amazing. All right, let's get into these Man Laws. Let's start with this one. A man cannot get a rapper's face tatted on your body unless that rapper is your father. So
0: yeah, you're right about that.
3: Picture, you can't put no picture of Future on your chest or Tupac on your back or Biggie on your... No.
0: Talk to these millennials.
3: Unless it's your daddy. Don't tat no other man or Jesus Christ, which is one and the same. Don't put no other man on your body.
0: No.
3: You can't ask another grown man for a piece of his cupcake or muffin.
4: No, dog.
0: But you can take half of the bottom half of the bagel or the top half of the bagel now.
3: Yeah, but a muffin, you can't be like, hey, man, let me get a piece of your muffin.
0: It's something about the timing.
4: Yeah.
3: Oh, you can't just say, let me get a piece of your muffin.
4: You got to throw that half a bagel at him. You got to throw it at him.
0: Slide across the table, yeah.
3: Especially if you're in prison at the time. Do not ask another man for a piece of his muffin.
5: Not even a hostess.
3: With
5: that cream on the inside, that cream. I want that
3: None of that.
2: Okay, Dad.
3: None of that.
4: A Twinkie.
3: Trying to make.
5: Yeah. I want the cream. Just give me some of the cream.
3: Whoa! Hold on.
2: What's happening right now?
3: Do we need to talk, sir?
4: He just lost the super. He's no longer Super Dave.
3: Yeah, he's David now. You're just David.
2: He's not David.
5: Hold on, we're talking about a cupcake, David. Right?
4: Oh man,
3: you talking about just give me the cream?
4: No, bro.
6: Yes, baby.
4: Cut your mic off, dog.
3: Gary over there smiling.
6: Yes, honey, we love the cream, honey.
0: Go on with the next one. Go ahead, man. Come on.
3: All right, a fine chick walked through the barbershop and all the dudes. Now, this happened over the weekend. If a fine chick walked through the barbershop and all the dudes in there make comments about her when she leaves, you can't be the one to make things weird. Talking about, you know, I only look at my wife. I don't really be looking at no other. Man, we ain't need to hear all of that.
4: Just don't say nothing.
0: Yeah.
3: Just don't say nothing, but don't make things all look weird. Now everybody looking at you quiet.
0: Just look in your phone.
3: Stop.
0: Like you are important. Yeah. Go. What's the next?
3: And if you're eating a long pickle spear, you cannot carry on a conversation with a man until you finish, bro. Like,
0: you
3: don't
0: can't
3: talk
0: even
3: to
0: eat
3: me,
0: it.
4: Why you eating a long pickle spear?
0: What? Right. That
3: it come with a sandwich. It come with your sandwich at Jason's Deli, but you can't be talking to another dude until you completely finish that damn pickle.
0: But don't they cut it in half or something?
3: But it's still long and
4: you gotta cut it yourself, dog.
3: You can't talk while you're eating that pickle, man.
0: Hot dogs at Jackson's Ice Cream off of Hollandale Beach Boulevard. They bought the hot dog on the table. This fat man, my son, both of my sons got up. They just got up.
3: How long was it?
0: With, man. Listen, when they bought the hot dog McFest, they said, ooh. And, they just got them.
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5: All right, 27 minutes after the hour, y'all got your front page right here. Alfredas, good morning.
2: Good morning, Ricky. It's Monday, August 17th. Here's what's going on in the news. A disturbing scene in downtown Raleigh after a black man was found hanging from a tree Saturday afternoon near Nash Square. Police say first responders tried to save him, but he was pronounced dead at the scene. The Raleigh police currently say they have found no evidence of foul play and are investigating the death as a suicide, while the medical examiner is also reviewing the case. The incident happened near a Caribbean festival and quickly sparked concern and speculation online. Ricky, at least four black people have been reported found hanging from trees or wooded areas in the U.S. this year alone, with authorities classifying and investigating most as suicides. 29-year-old Tasia Fortune was found hanging behind an abandoned house earlier this month. And a new report alleges 70 potentially misclassified modern-day lynching cases across seven southern states from 2000 to 2025. In other news, the 60-day U.S.-Iran deadline expired today without a peace deal. Talks are stalled. Iran still hasn't reopened the Strait of Hormuz, and President Trump is threatening more economic pressure on Tehran. Meanwhile, oil prices are rising again, keeping pressure on Americans at the pump. And this is becoming a political problem for Trump. A new poll says 79% of Americans disapprove of Trump's handling of gas prices, including 52% of Republicans. Gas is averaging about $4.07 a gallon nationally. But there's even another concern. The Strategic Petroleum Reserve has now fallen below 300 million barrels. Now, it hasn't been that low since 1983. So what that means is we're basically burning through our emergency oil stash while relying on that same reserve to protect consumers from higher gas prices. And finally, Ricky, some good news. Who needs GLP-1s when we've got coffee? Researchers say regular coffee drinkers tend to have less body fat and more muscle mass. The study found a link between coffee consumption and a leaner body composition. Now, before you replace the gym with Starbucks, Ricky, researchers stress that the study does not prove coffee burns fat or builds muscle. So technically, coffee is not a workout, but it does kind of get us moving, even if it is toward the coffee pot.
5: Get your bowels moving.
2: Yeah. That too. Real quick, Ricky, it's National Black Cat Appreciation Day, so get into it. 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
6: Rock T, the sports genius, is in the building.
7: Scott took it well. There it is.
8: She didn't take that one well. She's ready to go. Clarissa Shields wants the knockout, and she's down. She's ready to go. They throw in every towel they've got. It's all over. Clarissa Shields.
9: Yeah, oh my. Clarissa Shields got the job done. Defeated Kay Scott in the sixth round by TKO this past weekend in ATL to recapture the WBC and WBA middleweight world title. She dropped 15 pounds, man. She came from the heavyweight division at 175 pounds all the way down to 160 to recapture them belts, man. So big up to Clarissa right there doing her thing. A lot of preseason football action happened over the weekend. One game real quick to highlight. Chicago Bears and Cleveland Browns. Chicago won the game 34-10, but let's talk about the two quarterbacks. Deshaun Watson looked pretty good out there. 11 for 15, 126 yards. Very solid. Shedeur Sanders came off the bench. 6 for 11, 80 yards. Very solid. It's just a preseason game, but let's see how this quarterback controversy in a positive way continues to develop. We'll keep y'all posted. It's my quick sports report right there. Follow me on social media at Rock T. Holla. Rat got the hot spot right now.
1: Got a hot spot.
3: 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Drop it like it's hot.
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5: All right, Terry's around the morning show. 29 before the top of the hour. Time for the hot spot. What up, Brat?
14: What up, Ricky? Good morning, everybody. I'm your girl, Brat Tatan, and this is the hot spot where we bring you music, movies, and more. So let's get on off into it. Well, y'all, it's back to school season, and Usher's oldest son, Cinco, is now a freshman at Howard University. Usher posted a tribute to Cinco, and here's a little bit of that.
15: Hey, Jew.
16: This is just the beginning, man. What a wild and amazing adventure. You here in the Mecca. It's your time to shine, kid. You wanted this. You manifested this. You called this into action. You didn't give up. And now this is just your beginning, man. I'm so proud of you. It's your time. It's your time to shine.
17: It's on. It's on it.
18: It's on it.
16: You showing what Usher is now.
9: Love it.
14: Oh, Cinco graduated from high school earlier this year. Whew. And he's now a student at Howard University, y'all.
5: Congratulations.
14: Yes, this is Usher's eldest son with his ex-wife, Tamika Foster. So congratulations go out to Cinco on his next chapter. That's got to be crazy, seeing your son go off to college.
9: Yeah, man.
14: And just gone from you. Ooh, you can't protect him no more.
9: No student loans there.
14: Ooh.
5: That emptiness syndrome ain't no joke, man. Because when your ass walk back to that car, it'd be when you walk back to the car.
2: Yes, alone.
5: You thinking they finna get back in the car with you. And then when they turn around to see them walk back up in that dorm, that ride back.
14: Y'all gonna have to have somebody carry me.
2: Yeah, it's hard. It's so hard.
14: Oh, my goodness, Alfredis, how did you do it?
2: Every year, I dare
5: you. Me and Brandon listened to Tupac and Biggie all the way to Alabama State. I'm talking about we was in the car. We knew all the lyrics. We was partying and got that room fixed up, man. But, boy, that ride back and walked past that damn bedroom.
2: Yeah.
5: That next morning.
14: Right now, I ain't going to be able to do it.
2: Ricky, did you think about getting a little place there? Because me and my husband were like, we can get a little rent out down here.
5: Right. You know. I went down.
2: Little rent house.
5: I was on the road like 2 days later. I was down there acting like, I needed to check on something, the financial aid office.
14: You just couldn't stay away. Yeah,
5: couldn't stay away.
2: Yeah.
14: Oh, my goodness. All right, y'all. Last but not least, before Clarissa Shields just reminded everybody why they call her the, quote, greatest woman of all time.
2: Yes.
14: Ray J got in the ring to box actor Orlando Brown for the celebrity boxing match. And y'all, Brandy was there, too. And here they are talking while they was in the car on the way to the fight.
19: Here we go. He is in the car.
20: Let's go.
19: Put your seatbelt on. I did not expect to see Ray before his fight.
20: Yeah, no, come on.
19: Here he is.
20: You with me, I'm with you.
19: Where is your gym shorts, your gloves?
20: You know,
19: nothing, just a t-shirt and some jeans, not even ready for the fight.
20: When you here, I'm ready. I don't need nothing else. Yeah.
19: We gonna have to stand by and see.
14: And see, we did. Here's the commentators announcing the winner of that fight.
21: And now, the Zeus champion, Ray J.
5: Ray J.
22: That shit.
23: Ray J is back. This has changed his life. Ray J is back. If only he had one wish, and that wish came true.
14: What a wish. So it was over 16,000 fans at State Farm Arena, y'all, as well as celebs like Floyd Mayweather, Lotto, 2 Chainz, Portia Williams, Kevin Gates, Usher. So Atlanta really showed up and showed out, and Ray J and Clarissa Shields definitely showed out. So congratulations go out to them. All right, y'all, we're going to wrap up the hot spot on that note, but if you missed any part of the show, make sure you check it out on the Ricky Smiley Morning Show podcast, available wherever you get your podcasts, and you can catch me on all my social media at SoSoBrat. Coming up next, y'all, we got Mark Morial. He got a message for Black America, and Dwight Stone got the praise mixed down right here on the Ricky Smiley Morning Show.
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38: This is The Daily Play with Joy Taylor. The Silver and Black are looking to turn things around with first overall pick Fernando Mendoza. The national championship and Heisman winning quarterback is a lot of the reason why hopes are high for the Raiders this season and beyond. Mendoza's debut was solid, throwing for 97 yards and a touchdown on 4 drives against the Cardinals. He was critical of his own performance, saying he, quote, let his teammates down, to which I would say, just relax. Congrats on your first preseason touchdown pass, and let's build on this. The great news for Raider Nation is that there is a plan in place. Captain Kirk is there to hold down the fort and let Fernando learn. I love this plan for the Raiders, and Fernando's performance on Sunday proved that the plan is looking good and they are on the right track for a bright future in Las Vegas. 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

Summer is still unlocked, yeah, with some great music, Destiny's Child, and some great prizes, all being brought to you by Soul2Go. Good to be back with you on this Monday, and it's going to be a great Monday at that. I'm Robin Simone. I appreciate you so much for listening. Usher and Chris Brown, you know, they're coming to Cincy. Yes, Saturday, October 24th, Paycor Stadium. Friend, hold tight. We got to talk you beating the box office. And when those tickets are officially on sale. Speaking of, here's Usher.

0: Podcast, all being brought to you by Soul to Go. Good to be back with you. I was actually in Charlotte for the Stellar Awards over the weekend, the 41st annual. Kirk Franklin actually hosted. Yeah, it's good to, you know, check out what happens at these award shows behind the scenes. You'll be able to catch the show, which was a good one. August 29th is going to air on the Stellars Network, and that following day, you can catch it on BET. I'm Robin Simone. I appreciate you. We're going to have a great time hanging out because I got a lot of goodies for you. One, Ella Mai, she's actually going to be in town performing on Sunday, Kimba Live, and she's got a great opener. Her name is Ama, and I'm going to introduce you to her as we're going to give you a chance to meet and greet with her before the show. So I got passes and all of that coming up. And as you heard, they are making their way to Cincy, Usher and Chris Brown for the R&B tour, which is happening Saturday, October 24th, Paycor Stadium. Tickets are officially on sale next Monday. But, you know, I'm giving you a chance at beating that box office. So, yeah, definitely hold tight for your chance at winning. And some great music as we're going to get through this Monday. He's going to be on the One Voyage. Keith Sweat is going to kick it off. Speaking of, I got Chris Brown with It Depends. And that new one, Dave Hollister, that Voodoo Magic. And more next.
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3: This is The Daily Play with Joy Taylor. The Silver and Black are looking to turn things around with first overall pick Fernando Mendoza. The national championship and Heisman winning quarterback is a lot of the reason why hopes are high for the Raiders this season and beyond. Mendoza's debut was solid, throwing for 97 yards and a touchdown on four drives against the Cardinals. He was critical of his own performance, saying he, quote, let his teammates down, to which I would say, just relax. Congrats on your first preseason touchdown pass, and let's build on this. The great news for Raider Nation is that there is a plan in place. Captain Kirk is there to hold down the fort and let Fernando learn. I love this plan for the Raiders, and Fernando's performance on Sunday proved that the plan is looking good and they are on the right track for a bright future in Las Vegas. 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
4: 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We're not just witnessing love. We are celebrating it. There's going to be a beautiful vow renewal ceremony at sea hosted by Erica Campbell and her husband, Warren Campbell, all while being serenaded by Tony Terry. 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Hughley. 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
1: Now keep in mind that I'm an artist and I'm sensitive about my shit. So y'all be nice about it. 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Sisters, how y'all feel? 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

0: If you're celebrating your B-Day today, you're celebrating with Dave Hollister right there. Yes, Voodoo Magic. And he's going to be on the One Voyage Cruise hosting the R&B Lounge along with many others like Eric Benet, Jay Brown. Jaheim is going to be on the cruise. 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Head over there and book now, as we're selling out this October. On the way, new edition. We're going to kick it off with a little classic, Aaliyah, Patrice Rushen, and the latest from Olivia Dean, and more next.
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4: 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We are celebrating it. 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

vibe. Summer is still unlocked. Yeah, we still got some summer in us and some great prizes all being brought to you by Soul2Go. Speaking of prizes, next hour, I got tickets. Ella May, she's going to be here on Sunday. Kimba Live and her opener, Ama. She wants to meet you. I've got those meet and greet passes next hour. Your chance to win. Got some Silk Sonic, Mary J, and Olivia Dean next, right after Patrice Rushen on Magic.

0: know.
1: 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The One Voyage 2026. Where the artist gonna have y'all singing loud enough to wake up the ocean. Selling from Miami this October with me, Ricky Smiley. 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

0: Magic 95.5 is your summer. Still unlocked with some great music prizes. All being brought to you by our friends over at Soul2Go. You know, they've got live music Friday, Sunday afternoon, and Sunday evening, plus karaoke every Saturday. Yeah, visit them downtown on Essex Ave and now in Gahanna. And check them out online. 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I feel like there's a lot we got to cover. Like this famous actress. I feel like I watched her grow up, learning about her passing, and she was just 36. Yeah, we got to chat about that. Well, she's no longer a girlfriend. She is an official basketball wife. I'll tell you who got hitched over the weekend. I don't think this is an award you want to celebrate. Did you hear about Stephen A. Smith getting the official Thumbs Down Award? Yeah, we got to chat. I got to tell you who gave him that award. Yeah, what's trending is going down in the 1 o'clock hour. You don't want to miss out on that. Not everybody's sense of urgency is the same. I've got your midday motivation on the way. A little something for you to nest on. That's coming right after Brandy, who is the official voice. I love her version of A Different World's theme song. Yes, I Want to Be Down is coming. Got some music, Soul Child, Faith, and October London is next.
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5: 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We are celebrating it. 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

0: You are beating the box office today. Yeah, tickets, the R&B tour, Usher and Chris Brown in Cincy. Your chance to win is coming, so definitely hold tight for that. And speaking of coming up, Ella Mai, she is going to be in town on Sunday. Kimba Live, if you want to be there, check in, friend, around 12:20 for your chance at winning.
1: These are words to nest on. Real motivation for real life. Something honest, something grounding, something to carry with you today. Let's talk.
0: Well, something that I had to learn, not everybody's sense of urgency is the same. And yes, sometimes that is a source of a lot of frustration because you're ready to handle it now. You want the answer now. You want the conversation, the decision, the change now. But everybody doesn't operate on your clock. You know, that doesn't always mean they don't care. Sometimes people simply process things differently. They move differently and need more time than you do. And honestly, that's okay. You don't have to turn your urgency into somebody else's emergency. And you don't have to take somebody else's slower pace as a sign that nothing is happening. Know when to push, know when to wait, and most importantly, know the difference between your timing and the right timing. Because everybody doesn't have to move at your speed for things to still work out. Just a little something for you to nest on. Hold tight, it's Monday, we need them. DJ Dami Stiles with the Midday Mix Party is next.
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Oh yeah. I get around. Still clown when the underground. 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

stick around.

0: T.I.'s retiring. That means we getting old. DJ Domi Styles right there with the Midday Mix Party. And speaking of T.I., you know, he's going to be on the One Voyage cruise. And the way time is moving, October is going to be here before you know it. So that means you need to book now. Yeah, you can even connect directly from our website at mycolumbusmagic.com. We've got all of the details there. As those cabins are starting as low as $1,900 per person. It's based on the We Pick It Insider's triple occupancy rate. Again, head over to mycolumbusmagic.com to book your travel. 614-291-0955. You know, Ella May is going to be in town. Yeah, this Sunday, Kimba Live. And she's got a nice opener, too. Yeah, Alma, she's going to be opening up the show. I got tickets for you, caller number 9, and also exclusive meet and greet passes. You'll be able to meet Alma before the show. Yeah, hit me up for that access, plus some great music on the way. Speaking of Alma, I've got her new one, Needed Bad, SWV, and I've got some Neo next.
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0: That is new music from Ama featuring Brent Faiyaz. You'll be able to see her perform it on Sunday. It's called Need It Bad. And we're giving you a chance at meeting Ama before the show. Yeah, you'll get that access and you'll get access to the show featuring your girl Ella Mai. Kimba Live on Sunday as tickets are available. But you know that free hookup is always nice. 614-291-0955. Looking for you. Caller number 9. Hello, who's this?
1: Ebony Davis.
0: Ebony Davis is going to be at the show on Sunday. You're calling 9, mama. And you're going to be meeting Miss Ama before the show as well. 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Where are you calling me from today?
1: I'm in Upper Arlington right now.
0: All right. Shouts out to Upper Arlington and the kids that are headed back to school today. Yeah. 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

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Columbus's best R&B.

And yeah, we are setting you up for the fall. You heard the R&B tour. Usher, Chris Brown, Saturday, October 24th, Paycor Stadium. How would you like to beat the box office? Yeah, your chance to win happens around two friends, so definitely hold tight for that. And the one voyage.

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4: Don't believe what you see in a picture. 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
5: Well, Hollywood is mourning a huge loss. Actress Hayden Panettiere, found unresponsive and in cardiac arrest yesterday, and she was later pronounced dead yesterday afternoon. Now, TMZ has already posted the dispatch audio, which they referenced a possible overdose, but authorities have not officially determined the cause of death. No signs of foul play, and of course, an autopsy is going to be conducted to determine the official cause. Hayden, man, she's been in so many movies, including one of my favorites, Remember the Titans. That's when I first fell in love with her as that little girl. Of course, the Scream franchise. And if you're a big fan of Nashville and Heroes, she was featured there as well. Of course, following her painful struggle with domestic violence, postpartum addiction, and a huge loss for her, losing her brother, she talks all about it in her memoir, This Is Me, A Reckoning. Hayden Panettiere was just 36.
6: You either don't know or you just don't care. Instead, you use your platform to cozy up to the Bill O'Reillys and the Chris Cuomos of the world and the Newsmaxes, sucking up to them for favor from the regime, while people who you actually could have used your platform to stand up for, while those people are destroyed. And I promise you, Stephen, I promise you, when the unspicy whites are done with you, and eventually they will be done with you, you may not have a home in Black America to come home to.
5: Well, Joy Reid right there. And of course, a lot of folks share the same opinions as she has about Stephen A. Smith, including the National Association of Black Journalists, as they have given him the Thumbs Down Award. Yeah, the NABJ says the honor is given to someone whose reporting or commentary is considered especially insensitive, racist, or stereotypical towards the Black community, or who engages in practices that go against the organization's mission. Now, you know Stephen A., he responded, basically saying that this is the epitome of Christmas arriving early, and he's about to expose some things. He says, I have shut my mouth for years. Now y'all have started something. Wait for it. I'll definitely keep you posted.
7: On the way out, he did kiss me.
8: No. And what do you mean by kiss?
7: It's just no passion, no nothing on the way out. 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
5: Now, I know you remember that Red Table Talk, boy, because they tried to paint her as a homewrecker. Socialite Jordan Woods, I'm so glad she survived it. The situation between her, Tristan Thompson from the Cavs, and Khloe Kardashian. Yeah, and it kind of ruined the friendship between her and Kylie. Well, as Khloe is still the basketball baby mama, your girl Jordan is now a basketball wife. Yeah, she got hitched over the weekend to a New York Knicks star, Karl Anthony Towns. And if you're wondering, Kylie was at the wedding. Remember, keep your head to the sky. I'm Robin Simone, and this is What's Trending.
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0: as the schools are back in session. Yeah, all schools should be officially back by Friday. I know Upper Arlington got lucky with the storms last week. They got an extra week, but everybody should be back by Friday as Columbus City Schools, I believe, start on Thursday. I'm saying all of that to say, could be a couple things that you still need to get. Take our online music survey right now. Rate the songs that we play. Mom, you could land yourself an easy $250. If you're stretched, that money could come in handy. Just rate the songs that we play. 2 minutes tops, I promise. MyColumbusMagic.com to get yourself started. Hold tight. We are about to beat that box office. You heard right. Usher and Chris Brown, they are making their way close. Yeah, they'll be in Cincinnati Saturday, October 24th, Paycor Stadium. Tickets officially on sale next Monday, but I've got your chance to win in minutes. So definitely hold tight for your shot. Got some Zappin' Roger on the way. Speaking of, a little Nice and Slow from Usher is on the way. Anita Baker and the latest from Jill Scott next.
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9: 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Dark times is when the doctor is telling you that you'll never be the same again. Those are dark times. When you think about it, you really don't even want to live because you're not going to be the same. You're not going to be who you used to be. Those are dark times. When your wife is looking at you, you got to question it like, are you going to be there for me? What you going to do? I'm talking to you. Answer the question.

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R&B tour when it came to Cleveland. Great show. And I'm sure it's going to be an even better show as it's coming to Cincinnati. 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Yes, Monday, August 24th, you'll be able to get those at any Ticketmaster outlet. 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I give you a chance at beating that box office. Yeah, you get your tickets now. 614-291-0955. If you're trying to get chose to get on stage, I'm going to need for you to be on your best behavior. Maybe be single, okay? Caller number 9. I got your access right now. Good luck.

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0: Her latest right there, Jill Scott, Don't Play, right here on Magic 95.5. We ain't playing. We're giving you a chance at beating that box office as tickets are now available. The R&B tour is coming to Cincy Saturday, October 24th, Paycor Stadium. And tickets actually go on sale next Monday. But we are beating the box office all week. 614-291-0955. Looking for you. Calling number 9. Who's this?
1: Tommy.
0: Shanice is going to the R&B tour and Cincy, girl. You got your tickets.
1: Thank you.
0: You are so welcome. That's going to be a show. You better be on your best behavior.
1: Oh, I'm always on my best behavior.
0: Because I don't want to see you on TikTok acting a fool, okay?
1: Oh, yeah. I don't want to be number two.
0: Tell your friends, though, tickets are available as of next Monday, all right? They can get on and Ticketmaster will hook them up. But you are going to be their friend.
1: Yeah.
0: Yes, and you know what I need? Let everybody know in the city that station that just hooked you up.
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0: is. I didn't think they were going to add any more shows, at least in this area. They did, and I am not mad about it. Yes, Cincinnati, Saturday, October 24th, Paycor Stadium, as tickets officially on sale this coming Monday, August 24th. So Ticketmaster, that is your connect. Get on it. Yeah, it's going to be a great, great show as the R&B tour is scheduled to wrap up December 12th in Tampa. That's, you know, if they don't add any more shows. Boy, this is a moneymaker. And, of course, keep listening out because all this week I am giving you a chance at beating that box office. Yes, tomorrow could be your day, friend. Yeah, tomorrow, 10 a.m., let's connect as we're getting through the workday together. Tomorrow's Tuesday. It's going to be a great one, so make sure you are listening. Until we connect again, friend, just know that with him, through him, all things are possible. He is going to be on the one voyage, and he is coming up next. You're in great hands. Your boy, DL, he's next.
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2: Looking for you, I'm Jared Smalley with an NBC4 News update on Urban One. The rain simply will not stop in central Ohio. Another morning of heavy rain in the region. Residents in the community of Crooksville and in Perry County have taken the worst of it. Governor DeWine has dispatched additional state support services to that area to help with managing the floodwaters until finally the rain subsides. As of earlier today, Licking County has more than 2,000 residents without power. Today, the Franklin County Domestic Relations and Juvenile Court will be closed due to damage caused by excessive rain. Officials say there is water damage to the floors used by those courts. They're expected to reopen for normal business hours tomorrow. Several school districts are reporting for their first day today. Ohio State students living on the main campus will move into the residence halls beginning this week, but their classes do not start until next week. Join us tonight at 4, 5, and 6 for those stories and your most accurate forecasts. Local for you, I'm...
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6: 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Those are dark times. When you think about it, you really don't even want to live because you're not going to be the same. You're not going to be who you used to be. Those are dark times. When your wife is looking at you, you got to question it like, are you going to be there for me? What you going to do? I'm talking to you. Answer the question.

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0: My name is DL.
1: What did you set this on, hell? You gotta make her say my name one time here.
0: My name is DL.
2: Ladies and gentlemen, put your hands together for DL Hughley.
1: Happy birthday to Robert De Niro. I don't know who likes black women more, me or him.
3: That's a toss. That's a jump ball right there.
1: That's pretty much. Who you think has knocked off more black women, me or Robert De Niro?
4: I'm gonna go with Robert De Niro.
1: Yeah, probably.
3: Yeah.
1: I mean, just by the sheer span of years.
4: Yeah, right. For sure. Yeah.
3: What was you doing when Taxi Driver came out?
1: I wasn't.
3: Yeah. Not at that volume.
1: Not at any volume, actually. Happy birthday to Donnie Wahlberg. Happy birthday to Sean Penn. Do you remember the famous story when Sean Penn actually was, he had beat up a reporter or something, but he was in the same segment of the jail, county jail, as the Night Stalker?
4: No, I don't
1: and
4: remember.
1: The Night Stalker. And the Night Stalker was a big fan of Sean Penn, and Sean Penn basically cussed him up.
4: Wow.
1: So he's a thug for real. Like that Mystic River, Sean. Mystic River is really Sean Penn.
3: Really
1: for
3: Sean
1: real. Penn. happy birthday to Rudy Gay. Happy birthday to Dave Hollister. You know, Dave Hollister is one of those artists I always get mad at.
4: Oh, because he doesn't release new material?
1: Like, I think him, Anita Baker, they don't ever do enough. I know they're individuals. I know they're artists. But I feel that they're selfish and have no respect for people's needs, is what I think.
4: I mean, it's a strong statement, but okay. Right. I can go with you on it.
1: Okay. That's fair. Happy birthday to Christian Laettner. Happy birthday to John Gruden. John Gruden is racist in the NFL.
3: Man. That's like saying you fast.
1: Right. That, like, if it wasn't for black people, the NFL would be rugby, and nobody watches that. Nobody.

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If you are suffering from weekend withdrawal, we got you covered. We call it Monday around this part, so we're going to help you out directly with the 90-90 mix with DJ Lucci. Coming up right after T.I. It's the D.L.

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1: 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Hughley, Eric Benet, King George, Jonathan McReynolds, Karen White, and more. 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

So the NABJ, the National Association of Black Journalists, had their convention, a yearly convention. This time, I believe it was in Atlanta. They had the usual order, but this time there was something slightly more unique. They chose to call out people who've been detrimental to not only the endeavor of broadcasting, but to black people in the endeavor of broadcasting. They called out the FCC, and of course, we've seen all that he has done as a propaganda, as a strong arm for the president, threatening to pull programming or not allow mergers and the like. We see Barry Rice, who's turned Barry Weiss for CBS, who not only has turned CBS into basically a little more than state-run a media outlet, but has also gotten rid of a lot of qualified black people. Circle City Broadcasting, someone else accused of the same things that Barry Weiss and Brendan Carr had been, but they saved some of their ire for Stephen A. Smith. Because of his continued assault on black women and black athletes too. I think I take umbrage with the fact that they didn't mention a lot of black athletes who are also probably on the receiving end of some of Stephen A. Smith's diatribe. But the thing that was the most telling to me, they gave him a thumbs down. And is there any doubt we've seen him go after Jasmine Crockett? We've seen him go after Joy Reid. We've seen him go after, Gary Champion. We've seen him go after, we've seen him go after Kamala Harris. We've seen him say any number of things. So I don't think that he could be shot. But what was particularly telling to me is how angry he got. How angry he got at the snub. Now, he got so angry at the snub that he promised what was the tantamount to social media retribution that we would hear from. Now, today, I don't know what statement he's made, but what it's telling is that he got so angry at the NABJ, and these are his contemporaries. These are his, the people he works with. They are his contemporaries. As a matter of fact, he's been to the NABJ, and they've been, fairly friendly. This turn has been taken, I think, over the last few years, and it's not hard to tell why it happened. But what was telling to me, as I alluded to earlier, was the fact that he got so angry he promised a response. He got so angry at the NABJ, his contemporaries, he promised a response. What he didn't do is when Donald Trump said that he was dumb as a box of rocks, nothing. Maybe that is what they're talking about. Maybe you got a thumbs down because you are so willing to attack your own and say nothing to the powers that be. You're so willing to attack black athletes, but say nothing to a man who slaps his wife in front of you. You're so willing to malign your contemporaries, but say nothing to a man who insulted your intellect. Maybe the fact that you're so willing to go after your contemporaries and the people who look like you, as opposed to the power apparatus, maybe that's exactly why you got a thumbs down. Maybe because you went after and promised to respond to somebody who'd attack your professional acumen, as opposed to your natural intellect. Maybe that is why. And what's more worthy and what's more demonstrative of what they were talking about? You attack us for a critique. You don't attack him for an assault. Maybe that's why you got a thumbs down on it. That's a little note from the GED section. Got Jed Report coming up in 15 minutes. It's the D.L. Hughley Show.

0: She's jazz. She's smart. It's the Jazzy Report on the D.L. Hughley Show.
1: The homicide rate in the U.S. dropped to the lowest it's been in 7 decades. According to the FBI, national violent crime rates have been declining since 2022, and pinpointing an exact reason has been difficult. They say multiple factors contribute to decreases in crime rates seen in the FBI report, which is based on the data reported voluntarily by many, but not all law enforcement agencies across the country agree.
2: I think you have a lot of young mayors of color who have taken a different tack to crime. It isn't just the whole lock them up or the broken windows or the stop and frisk, these antiquated notions of policing. You've seen what Brandon has done in Baltimore. You've seen what Madami has done in New York. You've seen what the young mayor in Chicago has done an excellent job with crime being a 60-year low. New York at this time has the highest drop in crime at any point in the city's history since they've been keeping the records. Karen Bass has done a remarkable job with that. It's the height of irony. It's mentally ill to keep doing the same thing, expecting different results. And that's exactly what one mayor does when he takes over for another mayor. He promises the same failed notions. But these young men and women are really just doing things from a efficacy standpoint that really just is common sense, and they should be applauded for it.
1: It'll be interesting to see if after a couple of years they do these reports, if they give them credit for that. Do you know what I mean? Because I feel like they probably won't.
2: I remember a couple of years ago, I think when Cory Booker was mayor of Newark, was he mayor of Newark? They had one month where there was no murders at all, but it turns out they were just reloading. But there was they actually had one month where there were no murders at all. And I think you take these young men and women from these experiences that have these different experiences in these communities, and you're gonna have stuff like this. They should be commended. I'm very proud of them.
3: Too late.
1: Totally agree.
3: Trump took credit for it already.
1: He sure did. And if he hasn't, he will. Well, they say operations to remove the appendix could soon become a thing of the past. Swedish experts claim appendicitis, can be treated effectively with antibiotics. Researchers argue the only risk of not operating and relying on antibiotics is another appendicitis flare-up.
2: Now, I had my appendix taken out.
1: You had an appendectomy, didn't you?
2: Yes, my appendix actually ruptured when the surgeon took it out. Like it was rupturing.
4: Just in time.
2: Just in a nick of time. This would have been a whole different show then. Yeah. But But I think a lot of stuff.
1: How old were you?
2: 13, 14.
1: Oh my God.
2: Something like that. But I think a lot of people back then, the first option was to just cut. And I think now the more advanced science becomes, the more non-invasive kind of therapeutics they come up with.
1: Yeah. And also just a quick note, if there is a situation where surgery is on the table and you're being pushed for it, I would say always get a second opinion because you never really know.
2: Yeah.
1: Just saying.
2: Yeah, but they have these pools now. They got to be in your program. You know what I mean? You can't go to a physician outside of your satellite. It's crazy. And they all going to say the same thing. So you got to really have a couple of healthcare professionals you trust who can get you and guide you in the right direction. So, thank you for that. So the question we're going to ask, ladies and gentlemen, so the NABJ awarded Stephen A. Smith the Thumbs Down Award. Do you agree? 877-242-2426.
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2: 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It is The D.L. Hughley Show.
0: It's Monday, and we're getting your week started right here on The D.L. 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
0: 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It's the DL Hughley Show. And we're back.
2: So, the question we're asking Stephen A. Smith, the NABJ gave him the thumbs down award. Do you agree, Jasmine? We're going to go to our social media platform. What are they saying out there?
1: Cedric in Ohio says, absolutely, he deserves that, and also a thumbs up, the you know what.
3: Oh, wait a minute. Wow.
1: Okay, Cedric, dang. Wow.
3: Wait a minute.
1: Ohio, come through.
2: You didn't turn this. This call done turned into Caligula. It's crazy.
3: Sure that call wasn't from Atlanta?
1: Might have been.
4: He got
2: or
4: a pretty
2: the Yay area, I think. I think that there's a conflation between people who believe this is not about Stephen A. Smith's political ideology. Because they didn't have it. I think he is specifically, some of the things he said about Jasmine Crockett, some of the things he said about Joy Reid, some of the things he said about Kamala Harris. Mm-hmm. I think that, and some of the things he conversely, he didn't say anything. Dana White slapped his wife and he all but wiped his hand off. Mm. I just think the way that he went up to LeBron and Brian, like he just specifically has a different vantage point. Like he has smoke, even in this response, he has smoke for black people, but not for white people. Hmm. I mean, and it's a fairly common occurrence. Like Kevin Hart doing the roast, they gave him a award where black as one of the black people don't like black people. Remember that doing the roast?
3: Yep.
2: So I don't think he can be shocked that people have this. I think he's shocked because he's told himself stories that just don't comport with the reality. The reality is, you know, he's been to sporting events and get booed.
3: Yeah.
1: Yeah.
3: He has that Trump syndrome that thinks
2: he does have that Trump syndrome.
3: They love me. They love me.
2: Yeah. He does have that Trump syndrome.
3: Not everybody.
1: Not everybody is right. And just so you know, the thumbs down award actually goes to not only individuals, but also organizations that they say are responsible for insensitive, racist, or stereotypical reporting or for pursuing practices directly at odds with the goals of fair representation.
2: Now, is this an award that, have you ever seen this award given out before?
1: Yeah, they give it out every year, but this is the most that they've ever given out. It normally only goes to one or maybe two people or one or two organizations. But what's crazy is that they actually give it out at the Excellence Dinner Award.
3: And Stephen A. is such a high-profile dude, too. So,
2: Well, he's loud every time he goes into a building.
3: Yeah.
2: You're going to see him.
4: He can put that award with his Shoe Booty Award because he got that from us.
2: Yeah. All right, we're going to get to you. Do you think the NABJ, they awarded Stephen A. Smith a thumbs down award? Do you agree? 877-242-2426. Get your calls in a bit. We got Keisha Cole, Chris Brown. More of your calls are coming up. It is the D.L. Hughley Show.
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2: It's the D.L. Hughley Show, your 2026 edition. In case you're going to be in Memphis, I will be there this Friday, this Saturday at the Memphis Performing Arts Center. Junius, what's the name of this joint specifically? I know it's, I'm going to be in Memphis. I haven't actually been to Memphis. I know that they closed down the Houston's there that was next to the Whole Foods.
1: What? You mean Hurston's? Yeah. If you're talking about Hurston. Memphis, yeah. It's Hurston.
2: Yeah, they closed that down, man. I'm like, oh, my God. That Houston's in Memphis had the best cooks I've ever... of any of the cooks at the restaurant chain, they had the best ones. I'm telling you, they I don't know what they was doing. They must have got some dudes straight from Memphis to cook out there because it was excellent.
7: Well, you're going to be at the Cannon Center for Performing Arts.
2: The Cannon Center for Performing Arts. So come check me out this Saturday, August 22nd. Cannon Center for Performing Arts. Listen, so the question we're asking, the NABJ, Jasmine, of what you're a member of. I think yes, I performed for them a couple of times.
8: Probably.
2: And I definitely attended one of the wet t-shirt concerts they had. But,
8: oh, my gosh.
2: No, I'm kidding. I'm kidding. Do you think, Skip, do you think it was deserved?
3: Of course. Of course, man. Stephen A. And it's funny.
2: I mean, he's our frat brother, but, yeah, you know.
3: My frat, and I like him on some things. But he had been, I like him talking about sports. But, you know,
2: he's definitely on some different kind of path. And half of the things that happened to Stephen, already his takes, sports takes, were a bit controversial to people, but that was in line of what he did. But this whole foray into the political realm, where he's obviously decided to cosplay conservative and to cosplay white nationalist talking points.
3: Right.
2: Like, it's almost, he deliberately takes the app. I think, you know, like in radio, one of the things they do is we avoid doing, because I think, but that was something they used to push us to do. If I take this side, you take that side,
3: right?
2: You know, I think that he's decided that the side he's going to take is the side of the conservative,
3: right?
1: Well, I can tell you what, this is his response. He said, "This is the epitome of Christmas arriving early. The NABJ wants to call folks out. Fine, you had your turn. Now mine is coming. And make no mistake, I'm coming." He says, "Remember, you asked for it. I've shut my mouth for years. Now y'all started something."
2: When did he shut his mouth for years?
7: Yeah, never. For real.
2: When did that happen?
1: Maybe he's speaking specifically about coming for the NABJ. He shut his mouth against them.
2: What?
1: I don't know.
2: Hey, listen, I can't say why it happened or what happened. I don't know. But I do know that for the last few years, I'd say, he has said things that we personally on this show have responded to.
7: Yep.
2: All right, we got to get to your calls in a bit. Right now, here's Keisha Cole on the D.L. Hughley

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That was Keisha Cole and Missy Let It Go. Don't say that to Trump. Jesus. We got more of your calls coming up. Stephen A. Smith received the thumbs down award from the NABJ. Do you think it was warranted? Do you think it was appropriate? That was the question we're posing to you. 877-242-2426. Got your calls coming up directly right now. Here's Chris Brown. It's the DLU.

0: That was Chris Brown and Leon Thomas, Ballin'. So the question we're asking, Stephen A. Smith got the NABG's Thumbs Down Award and was livid. He was more mad at them putting their thumbs down than Trump turned his nose up. Wow. He was more mad about that. What do you think, Junius? Do you think it was warranted?
1: Obviously, it was warranted. And the irony is, no matter what his retort is, he's going to justify that award because that was the very reason he got it. And now he said he's going to cut loose this time and really.
0: I'm really going to show these n****s now.
1: Yeah, you I'm going to show my really, ass for yeah, real. You know, yeah, so, yeah. Hey, man, you're so stupid. You're gonna give justification on why you got the award in the first place. So, yeah, he definitely deserved it.
0: Man, I don't understand how he does. And you know what? If he thinks that the way he is doing things is the way he's supposed to do them, you can't argue with the results, at least from a financial perspective. But if he thinks that doing things that way is tantamount to success, you can't argue financially. So let's see what you guys think. We got Mariah Carey, Jagged Edge. More of your calls are coming up in about 10 minutes. It's the Dale Hughley Show.
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14: 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Downtown freeways already crowded, including 71 up to the fairgrounds and north of Hudson and Weber. Delays on 33 near 42 in Union County from a crash. 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

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And we're back.

0: That was Snoop and Swizzy Step. The question we're asking, the NABG, of course, gave Stephen A. Smith the thumbs down award. Do you think it was appropriate? We're going right to the phones.
1: I thought they should have gave him the Snoop Booty of the year or the week. They should have given him the Django Award. They should have given him the Clown Award. Yeah, I agree with Stephen A. Smith, man. I tell you what, he is a detriment to the black community. He's a sellout. He'll do anything for the bag. That's what Stephen A. Smith will do. When MAGA gets through with him, they're going to discard him. He's going to get his black card, wake-up call one of these days. They're going to get it. Just a matter of time.
2: I believe that, yes, this award for Stephen A. Smith is very much deserved. He should get it. He should have got it before now, but I'm glad somebody recognized how out of hand, excessive, and abusive he is with the way that he talks about certain folks that are not black people, or the folks that are black, rather. So it's just like, I'm glad somebody's recognizing it for what it truly is and not trying to sugarcoat how harmful his behavior is. A lot of times people like to say words don't mean nothing, but a person like him who has the platform that he has is quite dangerous. It's bad enough we got a president that's like that. Why he got to be a black person that adds on to that kind of idea that it's okay to be this reckless with your language?
3: Stephen A. Smith is one of the worst people I've ever met. I mean, I've ever listened to speak. You better believe that he deserved that award. He deserved the Shoe Booty Award, every other award that's negative that they can give him. And after listening to him, you know, I thought in the beginning he was a pretty good person, you know, but after listening to him and how he degrades the Democrats and upholds Trump and those Republicans, I have nothing but Stephen Smith. Not Stephen A. That's what he likes to be called, Stephen Smith. That's what I call him, Stephen Smith.
4: I think, yes, Stephen A. Smith does deserve a thumb down from the black journalists. In fact, I wish to trade him for Gary Owen. We would do a lot better. Thank you, and continue the great work you guys do.
0: More of your calls are coming up right now. Here's Coco Jones.

0: That was Beyonce, Before I Let Go. Question we're asking, ladies and gentlemen, is Stephen A. Smith, the NABG, the National Association of Black Journalists, gave him the Thumbs Down Award. Do you think it was warranted? We're going right to the phone.
1: Yeah, he should have a thumbs down. Problem is, his mother ain't around anymore to slap him around when he says something he shouldn't. And that's what really should happen to him. He has a daughter. I'm sure he has aunts, and all of them are women. And for him to say anything bad about Kamala Harris, I'm more than sure if they were around, they would pop him in the head.
2: Yes, I think he deserves that award. Put him in the same category with Clarence Thomas. He's a straight coon, coonology, both of them.
0: All right, we got another reason to keep listening to the D.L. Hughley Show. It's coming up in 10 minutes on the D.L. Hughley Show.
3: D.L. and the crew are setting it off weekday afternoons.
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0: Kiss.
1: That was Lucy Pearl Dance Tonight. Welcome. That was Prince Kiss. Now, here's yet another reason to keep listening to the D.L. Hughley Show. Last year, when Cinco de Mayo, in the mayonnaise at, I sure wanted some of them mangoes with the red stuff on it. Man, it was so weird. I couldn't find a churro to save my life, man.
2: A pastor in Florida has been arrested, charged with bigamy in a senior swingers community.
1: Man, the villages?
3: Right. Oh, that's one of the highest places that sexual transmitted diseases in.
1: You kind of owe that bump on your tail, Agnes. So listen, Gertrude, you've been throwing this thing around here, huh? Priscilla, you've been giving it up with two draw legs, huh? Just, boy, you turn the handicap placard around and get to it, baby. What? I knocked the tennis balls off that wall.
2: That's what it was.
1: Well, when we're in Baltimore, the Baltimore Comedy Factory, one of my very favorite places to play. But if you drop something on a carpet, leave it. I don't care what. Your wallet, your wife, whatever.
2: Just leave it.
1: You drop anything.
3: Just leave it.
1: It ain't worth picking it up. Kick your child. Get another one.
2: Leave it.
1: Hey, honey, go untie your fallopian tubes. We got to go.
2: Untie your fallopian tubes.
1: It was tearing Killer Mike up.
2: I did see
1: you. Didn't just lose weight. You lost a lot of credibility. Yeah. It was an Ozempic for your soul is what you lost. Coming up there with a wrinkled shirt on. Do you remember when I got into it with that girl and he defended the girl? Angela Stanton kicked that broad.
2: Yep, I remember that too.
1: We got into it and she gonna come up to you. You got security. I said, I got security.
2: Okay, in the airport, right?
1: For the same way, reason you got makeup so nobody see nobody get ugly. That's why. That's why I had it. We're going to be talking with the Shows of a Change founder, Michael J. Brown, Sr. That is coming up in about 15 minutes. It's the D.L. Hughley Show.
4: D.L. and the crew are setting up weekday afternoon.
2: You look like you can handle all of this.
1: And you book all
2: Don't say it. Don't say it.
1: I remember this girl. This girl said, it's something in your eye. And this dude said, all that ass. And I fell out. I fell out.
2: Remember that time that chick had that stroke?
1: No.
2: He was going to pick her up.
1: No.
2: He was like,
5: never would have made it.
2: Hey.
1: I said, what's wrong? Your friend was talking. Why you talking like that?
2: She had a stroke.
1: I did. 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
2: Well, let me get you a drink.
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1: It's the D.L. Hughley Show, your 2026 edition. Oh, earlier on the last break, I said Michael J. Brown's senior is senior. I'm sorry. Thank you, Julian.
2: Oh, okay, great.
1: All right. So if you're going to be in Memphis this this Saturday, I'll be at the Cannon Center for Performing Arts in Memphis August 22nd. So come check me out if you hate checking Notion. Hayden Panettiere passed on.
2: Yeah, very sad. I was going to talk about that in trending. Yeah, she just a terrible thing. 36 years young. She had a little girl. You know, she had already struggled. She just wrote a memoir where she talked about her struggles with postpartum and addiction and all the things. She was involved in a tumultuous relationship with her current boyfriend, so to speak. And so to see this happen, you know, a heart attack, apparently, it's just cardiac arrest. Let me clarify that. So it's just sad, very sad all the way around.
1: And we had another hanging in Raleigh, North Carolina, right?
3: Because that's what black people do. Yes.
1: I think that obviously someone is doing something. You know what's ironic about like the Tatums and Candace Owens, how they believe, or at least Candace Owens does, that there was foul play in Charlie Kirk's shooting, but Ahmaud Arbery deserved it. Mm. You know what I'm saying?
3: Mm. Yeah.
1: They believe that it was foul play, even though they had arrested somebody. He's been on trial. He's been arraigned. They have evidence. They believe that there was foul play there to the extent that she had a debate with this goofy-ass, bleeding-gum bastard, Andrew Wilson. They believe that there's foul play when there's clear evidence that there's not. But they don't believe there's foul play when there's clear evidence that there may be. Like especially Andrew Tatum. I wish this is the truth. There is no doubt that Andrew Tatum and Candace Owens loved Charlie Kirk. I wish they loved black people that much.

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0: That was Whitney. I'm Every Woman. We're going to be talking with the Chosen for Change founder, Michael J. Brown Sr. Like that?
1: Much better.
0: Right after Lucy Pearl, it's the D.L. Hughley Show.

0: That was Lucy Pearl Dance Tonight. Welcome to the show, chosen for Change Founder Michael J. Brown Sr.
1: Is any of that conjured up for you when you see what's going on with Nolan Wells and maybe some of these young people they're finding all over the country that, you know, who are also dying under suspicious status? Is that like kind of bring it home for you, wake it up for you again?
2: Yes, it does. It does. And I definitely feel for them families, you know, they have to not see their loved one, you know, come through that door again, you know? So it's a lot. It's a lot, brother.
1: Do you think that our attitude societally has changed in terms of circumstances like that? Does it remind you? Is it the same? Do you think we've gotten better? We've gotten worse handling stuff like that as media and society and culturally?
2: No, it ain't got worse, brother. You know, every time we turn on the TV, it's someone either missing or, you know, killed by law enforcement. You know, sadly, every what 23 hours we losing a black male or a black woman to something racial. You know, so it's just terrible, brother. It's terrible.
1: What do you think? I've talked to you for a long time. I remember last time they were doing the event with the charity group. What I think that I appreciate that you've done, and I know despite, you know, how painful it is, you literally have taken the lead and tried to, you know, unfortunately, this is going to happen, but you've taken the lead and tried to make sure that death, although painful, had some redemption to it. Mm-hmm. What is your motivation for that?
2: Turning my pain into purpose took a lot of discipline. I had to give me some therapy, keep some positive people around me, you know, and stay on task on what I thought that was right, you know, to do. So we had built my foundation, which is the Michael Brown Sr. Charles for Change organization, where we provide care and support to families, for fathers and families that are processing the unthinkable. So I get a lot of my, my justice through that.
1: You know, what is interesting, and this is something I just thought about. We often hear about the mother's grief because there is a tendency to kind of otherize not only black children, but black fathers, too. But I know how close you were to your son. I know how much you loved him. I know how much that hurts. Is that another kind of devil-edged sword, something you deal with also? Is that they kind of think that your grief is somehow holds less weight?
2: Yeah, I felt that way, you know, in the beginning, you know, because they always, media takes on, you know, tears from a grieving mother. They feel like the black man is looking like he want to kill everything on TV. So they rather exploit the woman, you know, and get those tears. But, you know, that's why I built the platform that I have right now, so these fathers can have a voice, you know, because it's sadly that we get muted in this, you know. And a lot of them, like me, have already been a quiet person. So when they mute you, it even makes you even quieter. So you have to giving them the platform so they can find their voice and be able to stand up for their love.
1: That had to be hard because there was nothing like that when you were going through what you were going through, right?
2: Right, right.
1: It's always good to talk to you. Hold your head, man. You're doing yeoman's work. You're doing God's work, baby boy.
2: Yes, sir. Appreciate you, brother.
1: Thank you. For sure. All right, Mike.
3: We know you had a great weekend. And now we're kicking your week off the right way. Right here on the D.L. Hughley Show.
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2: 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Doolin Soul Food.

0: Now it's time for Kyle Hughley, a.k.a. Special K, to drop another joint on Short Bus Records.
1: And it's your boy Special K, another Short Bus Records banger, baby, baby. Now listen up, everybody. 80-year-old Trump was struggling to stay awake during Lindsey Graham's funeral, as well as all of his other meetings. Here's Trump Asleep. It's another bang on Short Bus Records, baby, baby.
2: Yes. And... asleep again. Hit the sack.

0: records, dude.
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6: 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The Silver and Black are looking to turn things around with first overall pick Fernando Mendoza. The national championship and Heisman winning quarterback is a lot of the reason why hopes are high for the Raiders this season and beyond. Mendoza's debut was solid, throwing for 97 yards and a touchdown on four drives against the Cardinals. He was critical of his own performance, saying he, quote, let his teammates down, to which I would say, just relax. 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
14: 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Traffic heavy on 71 North to a crash at 11th Avenue. Had one reported southbound near 670 and Spring Street. If you just heard the words, you have cancer, you should know this. The James at Ohio State heard them too, with over 1,500 researchers relentlessly pursuing new discoveries and sparking new hope. There's a no better team in the nation. I'm Johnny Hill.
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0: Jams, what you need. We got a song from when your mom and daddy were still together. That's coming up next. Plus, the militant man, Jamal Kingsley. He returns to expose racism hidden in our everyday lives. That's up in less than 15 minutes now. It's time for What You Need to Know with the one and only Sybil Wilkes.
1: It's Sybil Wilkes with What We Need to Know. A 19-year-old man was arrested as a suspect at the shooting of five people at Virginia State University after he was found hiding in a dormitory. According to police, an investigation identified 19-year-old Cameron Harris as a suspect. He was taken to the county jail where police obtained 8 felony warrants and he's being held without bond. President Trump is directing the Pentagon to scale back joint military exercises with South Korea after their president declined to support U.S. operations against Iran, with President Trump citing high costs and emphasizing his strong relationship now with North Korean leader Kim Jong-un. And severe weather, especially across the Midwest, Indiana is recovering from catastrophic flash flooding that claimed 6 lives, prompting President Trump to approve a formal federal emergency declaration requested by Indiana Governor Mike Braun. I'm Sybil Wilkes. Be informed, be empowered.
0: Jazz man.
2: Paid.
3: Did that hurt?
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2: Shut up.
4: That must have been a post-dated check or something. I don't know.
0: That don't sound like no Zelle to me.
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3: 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It was high.
0: Right, it was.
2: And it hurt.
0: We got more of the D.L. Hughley Show coming up directly. It's the D.L. Hughley Show.
5: D.L. 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
5: 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And Special K.
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25: DL.
0: What did you set this on, hell? 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
0: It is the DL Hughley Show, your 2026 edition. In case you are going to be in Memphis, Tennessee, Memphis, I'm going to be at the Cannon Center for Performing Arts August 22nd, this Saturday. At 8 o'clock, so come check me out at the Cannon Center for Performing Arts in Memphis, Tennessee. So the USS Abraham, people are complaining, soldiers' families are complaining about the conditions on the boat, on the aircraft carrier, right? A couple of people have tried to jump off the boat, right?
2: A couple? Yeah. Several people have tried to jump off.
0: They're saying that, so let me tell you something. An administration that would plan a war so poorly, right, that they didn't anticipate the strait being closed, that they ran out of munitions, that they didn't, they didn't reinforce some of the bunkers that the military would be exposed to, right? They didn't do any of that. So it's not hard to believe that an administration that was that inept would deploy a battleship too long, an aircraft carrier too long, and they run out of food and tampons. Mm. It's not too hard to believe that.
1: No.
0: So acting as if these people, these people are lying. And he has, when somebody tells you who they are, believe him. He called people that joined the military suckers, right? He didn't want to be around with the wounded people. He tried to take pictures at a place in the cemetery where you couldn't do it. He maligned, McCain's service. Said he likes people he's heroes of people who don't get caught. So it showed an open disdain toward people serving the military. Mm-hmm. This is no different.
1: Mark Kelly,
0: Yeah.
2: Well, not only that, if you're even considering joining any branch of the military, I'm sure you have to be looking at all of these stories that you're seeing and question, is this something I really want to do? Like, they had pictures circulating on social media about the food that these guys were receiving on this ship. And they've been there for what, 250 days or something crazy like that? They have no idea how much longer they're going to be out there. They said
0: it's one of the longest deployments in history.
2: And on top of that, you know, I was listening to someone who did an interview who was like some kind of military high-ranking executive, and he said that normally they pull into port every 3 months. They've not pulled into a port at all. They've just been out to sea this whole time.
3: Yep. 9 months of fun. Yeah.
0: And what they didn't anticipate, apparently, is the efficacy of the drone strikes that now make getting supplies to them harder. So, yes, this was ineptitude. They done turned the USS Lincoln to the Amistad. They have, man. This is crazy. And at every turn, people are suffering because it would be better if everybody just admitted that MAGA has failed.
3: Yeah.
0: It would be better if we just moved on. And I really do think that people, one of the things that, and those shot gloves that he ordered, like, ain't it something? ICE does not have the money for body cams, but they got the money for shot gloves. They want to be able to hurt you, but just they don't want you to be able to film it.
3: Yeah.
0: And I don't think those shot gloves are for

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That was Olivia Dean, Man I Need. The Militant Man Jamal Kingsley returned to expose racism hidden in our everyday lives. Right after the song for When Your Mom and Daddy Were Still Together. Michael Jackson rocking with you on the D.O. Hughley Show.

0: That there was a song "When Your Mom and Daddy Were Still Together." Michael Jackson's "Rock With You." Now here he is, the militant man Jamal Kingsley, returning to expose racism hidden in our everyday life.
1: Hello, my brothers and sisters. This is Jamal Kingsley, the militant man, here to expose racism hidden in our everyday lives. Why is it when you play chess, it's the black pieces against the white pieces? Even in board games, they try to pit the white against the black. Think about it, my brother. And why is it I was driving in today and got pulled over? The popo said my window tint was way too dark. Ain't that something? You get penalized when you're too dark. Think about it, my brother. And why is it we always say salt and pepper, when alphabetically it should be pepper and salt? They always trying to make the black come last. Think about it, my brother. This has been Jamal Kingsley, the militant man. And until next time, stay woke and think about it, my brother.
0: Coming up next, a little note from the GED section. That's up in 15 minutes. It's the D.L. Hughley Show.
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13: 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Plus, of course, we're going to laugh with our very own Ricky Smiley and D.L. 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
1: What's up, everybody? 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And D.L. be on point with so much.
0: It's the D.L. 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
1: Keith Sweat, Rick Ross, D.L. Hughley, Eric Benet, King George, Jonathan McReynolds, Karen White, and more. A celebration with DJ
0: Kid Capri.
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0: That was Guy. Peace of my love. So the NABJ, the National Association of Black Journalists, had their convention, a yearly convention. This time, I believe it was in Atlanta. They had the usual order, but this time there was something slightly more unique. They chose to call out people who've been detrimental to not only the endeavor of broadcasting, but to black people in the endeavor of broadcasting. They called out the FCC, and of course, we've seen all that he has done as a strong arm for the president, threatening to pull programming or not allow mergers and the like. We see Barry Weiss for CBS, who not only has turned CBS into basically a little more than state-run a media outlet, but has also gotten rid of a lot of qualified black people. Circle City Broadcasting, someone else accused of the same things that Barry Weiss and Brendan Carr had been, but they saved some of their ire for Stephen A. Smith. Because of his continued assault on black women and black athletes too. I think I take umbrage with the fact that they didn't mention a lot of black athletes who are also probably on the receiving end of some of Stephen A. Smith's diatribe. But the thing that was the most telling to me, they gave him a thumbs down. And is there any doubt we've seen him go after Jasmine Crockett? We've seen him go after Joy Reid. We've seen him go after, Carrie Champion. You know, we've seen him go after, we've seen him go after Kamala Harris. We've seen him say any number of things. So I don't think that he could be shot. But what was particularly telling to me is how angry he got. How angry he got at the snub. Now, he got so angry at the snub that he promised what was the tantamount to social media retribution that we would hear from. Now, to date, I don't know what statement he's made, but what is telling is that he got so angry at the NABJ, and these are his contemporaries. These are his, the people he works with. They are his contemporaries. As a matter of fact, he's been to the NABJ, and they've been, fairly friendly. This turn has been taken, I think, over the last few years, and it's not hard to tell why it happened. But what was telling to me, as I alluded to earlier, was the fact that he got so angry he promised a response. He got so angry at the NABJ, his contemporaries, he promised a response. What he didn't do is when Donald Trump said that he was dumb as a box of rocks, nothing. Maybe that is what they're talking about. Maybe you got a thumbs down because you are so willing to attack your own and say nothing to the powers that be. You're so willing to attack black athletes, but say nothing to a man who slaps his wife in front of you. You're so willing to malign your contemporaries, but say nothing to a man who insulted your intellect. Maybe the fact that you're so willing to go after your contemporaries and the people who look like you, as opposed to the power apparatus, maybe that's exactly why you got a thumbs down. Maybe because you went after and promised to respond to somebody who'd attack your professional acumen, as opposed to your natural intellect. Maybe that is why. And what's more worthy and what's more demonstrative of what they were talking about? You attack us for a critique. You don't attack him for an assault. Maybe that's why you got a thumbs down. That's a little note from the GED section. What's trending is coming up next on the D.L. Hughley Show. Right after LL Cool J, it's the D.L. Hughley Show.
1: Go ahead, Daddy. It's a cool.

0: Jazz man.
1: What, man?
0: Tell these good people what's trending.
1: Well, you talked about it earlier, and that's a sad story about Hayden Panettiere and what happened to her over the weekend. Very sad situation. Just, you know, she had already been going through it with her boyfriend, but they found her unresponsive in South Carolina. They say she suffered cardiac arrest. No signs of trauma, no foul play. You know, obviously the status is pending, but they, you know, they say that perhaps because she had been struggling, with drug addiction and some things like that, they think she may have OD'd, but they're not sure. And so they're asking people just, you know, social media is going crazy talking about, you know, maybe what could have happened. And, you know, I don't know. It's just very sad because I remember she married that, star hockey player. And, you know, she was, you know, so excited and bubbly and happy about all the things, you know, coming in the future. And then, of course, they had a child together. And
2: that was
1: she
2: the boxer.
1: Just did an interview.
2: Let's go.
1: I thought it was a hockey player.
2: He's a boxer.
0: Hayden Panettiere, she married one of the Klitschko brothers.
2: Yeah, yeah. Vladimir, one of
0: Vitaly.
2: Them. It was a Vitaly, one of the Klitschko.
0: You know, they fighting in the Ukraine. Them Ukrainians. They was those two dudes fighting in a war. I know you didn't want no hand to hand combat with them, but
3: yeah, for real.
0: It's very sad. I worked with her a couple of different times. Sweet young lady, and obviously it's tragic when anybody passes, but when somebody so young and. You can't say 36 years old and natural causes. That's just a weird, you know, that's just a weird thing to say. So, of course, people are going to be very concerned, and rightfully so. I hope we get to that her family gets to the bottom of this, because it's not normal for someone to die at 36 of a heart attack.
1: Yeah, not at all. It's just very sad. You know, she had a very great career, you know, from Heroes and Nashville. And I know she was in Scream, I think, and also like a couple of soap operas. But, you know, her family said that she was hoping to make a turn. And, you know, I don't know. So young. Anyway, also trending, I know you were telling me of Governor of Mississippi, Tate Reeves, and Nancy Grace. Now, apparently, they had a very public back and forth because of everything that's happening in Mississippi regarding Nolan Wells. And, you know, anytime, you know, Ben Crump gets involved, there's always going to be somebody who got something to say, because he's going to put his foot on their neck and he's not going to let up. But, you know, they're trying to figure it out and still get to the bottom of it, because after all of this time, you know, the officials there in Mississippi are giving all kinds of pushback regarding the media and narratives and what they call
0: you could do that. You could allay that. Give us the results of the autopsy. You
1: Give
0: have it.
1: The results.
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4: 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Remember that if you are going to be in Memphis, Tennessee, I'm going to be at the Cannon Center for Performing Arts on August 22nd at 8 o'clock. So make sure you come check me at the Cannon Center for Performing Arts in Memphis, Tennessee. Jasmine Sander, what did you learn today?
9: Well, I'm keeping my eye on this trial regarding Meta and social media and the new, I guess, kind of policies that might come into play regarding child safety, because, you know, it's part of a major lawsuit that they're going through alleging that Meta violated child safety and consumer protection laws and harmed children's mental health. So I'm keeping my eye on that.
4: Yeah, here's what I know for sure. If it gets to the Supreme Court, they're going to overturn it.
9: Yeah, oh, well, of course. But when you think about the number of kids who are suffering from anxiety, depression, and certainly suicide, and a lot of these young kids are killing themselves online during a live stream. You know, you saw what last week, what was the
4: Paris Hilton? I mean, Hilton.
9: Shalite harmed himself. Yeah, harmed himself while live streaming. Like, this is, it's really gotten crazy out here.
4: But I also think that part of it is social media, but part of it is environment. Part of it is, you know, access. I don't think that you can child-proof or suicide-proof or mental health-proof things that are this open to the public like that. I don't know how you do it. So I'm sure that they have they bear some level of culpability, but at some point, there's a level of, this is a word that people don't use a lot, personal responsibility, ain't it?
10: Yeah.
4: Isn't there some kind of accountability? Because if you think a dude eating Skittles to get shot, a teenager should have some accountability for that. I guess lagging on to social media, you should have some for that too, right?
10: You think?
9: Right, yeah, so. I think so.
4: All right, Skip, my man, Cheatham, what did you learn today?
10: Hey, man, I know you're going to Memphis this weekend, but, you know, I spent the time in Tennessee this past weekend, man. So,
4: Chattanooga.
10: Yeah, Knoxville.
9: What were you doing in Chattanooga?
10: I was in Knoxville.
9: Yeah. Oh, okay.
10: I got to say happy birthday.
4: It
10: was great. Taylor said she had her 21st birthday, so she's 21 now. And
9: your daughter is 21?
10: She is 21. That baby girl is 21 now.
9: Oh, so. My goodness.
10: And they won their first two games of the season. So then, you know, 2-0 to start it off. So let's go.
4: All right, coming up on the next, and happy birthday, Taylor. Coming up, we have some people to get really upset with me, so the things I say. So we're going to give them an opportunity to vent with our segment called
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4: Plus, we're going to honor someone's benevolence as the human being of the week. It is the DL Hughley Show. We will definitely see you on the other side. Kyle, my favorite short bus operator, pull that string. We got to go.
11: Toot, toot.
4: 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See you on the other side.

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1: Don't talk, just listen. First of all, I have to be honest with you, baby. I lied when I told you I never wanted to see you again.

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Shout out to the Leos. 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

0: It's Love and R&B with KG Smooth. You know, next hour is the Monday mini concert, and the theme is vacation songs. And you and your baby can be on a vacation with us on the Virgin Voyages Resilient Lady for the ultimate party with a purpose, the One Voyage 2026 cruise, hosted by Ricky Smiley. 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
5: 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And I mean, this is not just a cruise. This is a movement. Come party with your favorite morning show. We all gonna be there, broadcasting live. Also,

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0: 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What's trending in R&B? Well, Netflix has released the trailer of A Different World, which premieres on September 24th.
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0: So look for A New Era of Hillman on September 24th on Netflix. Also trending in R&B, the R&B tour, Raymond and Brown, they have added some new dates. October 15th, they'll be back at MetLife Stadium. On October 17th, Baltimore, you get them. They'll be at M&T Stadium. Cincinnati, they will be at Paycor Stadium on October 24th. Folks in Columbia, South Carolina, they'll be there on October 29th. My folks in Indianapolis, they'll be at Lucas Oil Stadium on October 31st. Atlanta gets another date on November 5th. LA gets another date on November 16th. And Miami gets another date on December 6th. And finally, trending in R&B, Leon Thomas and Lucky Day were in the studio cooking up. They were on IG Live and gave a little teaser to this collaboration that they got coming. Man, that sounds dope. So can't wait to hear what those two are cooking up once the soup is out the pot. And that's what's trending in R&B with Love and R&B.
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1: Unpopular opinion. So let me get this straight. Rihanna is richer than her man, but she can still allow her man to be the man. Matter of fact, she adores him. She respects him. She publicly celebrates him. She doesn't appear to be using her money and success to compete with his masculinity. See, some people done told y'all somewhere along the line some bad information. Because if you make more money, now all of a sudden y'all be acting like y'all can't follow a man's lead whenever that's not the case. Rihanna is a billionaire and seems perfectly comfortable with respecting the man that she chose. Because a woman having money doesn't automatically make her a leader. And a man having less money doesn't automatically make him less of a man. Maybe submission was never about a paycheck. Maybe it's about trust, respect, and choosing a man you actually want to follow. Her success doesn't seem to be competing with his masculinity. So what is yours?
0: Well, ladies, go ahead. Feel free to answer that question. What is yours? Man, she devoured that. Next hour, it's the Monday mini concert where the theme is vacation songs. So let's get ready to go to the show. This is Love and R&B.
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1: 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Grants are especially helpful because they generally do not have to be repaid. There are also organizations that provide home buyer education, financial counseling, and guidance to help individuals understand the home buying process before they begin. The goal is simple: to help more families become informed and prepared for home ownership. 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
2: OneVoyage 2026 is more than just a cruise. It's a space for joy, for laughter, for connection, and even love being renewed at sea. Imagine 6 nights aboard the beautiful Virgin Voyages Resilient Lady, surrounded by music from T.I., Rick Ross, Keith Sweat, Eric Benet, Jay Brown, Q Parker from 112, and so many more. And listen, this is the part I love. We're not just witnessing love. We are celebrating it. There's going to be a beautiful vow renewal ceremony at sea hosted by Erica Campbell and her husband, Warren Campbell, all while being serenaded by Tony Terry. Plus, of course, we're going to laugh with our very own Ricky Smiley and D.L. Hughley. And not to mention, there's purpose to this party. 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
2: 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We're not just witnessing love. 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There's going to be a beautiful vow renewal ceremony at sea hosted by Erica Campbell and her husband, Warren Campbell, all while being serenaded.